1982, the Techo putting on the Ritz, the Rizzo Dance from Peter and Alison from September 2008. That was for you, Noel. You said thank you for playing my request. The 80s, were they not great? The 1980s, all about FLM, fun, love and money. Amazing days, I was a southern soulie with a wedge haircut. Now we need evidence, we do. Lovely pictures of Dusty shared in our chat room from Noel. Sarah says, thank you, Adrian, for playing my request. I love this peaceful, soothing track and dance. That one that we heard just a little earlier from Teddy Swims and Maren Morris, your dance from Joe Thompson, Zymansky and Niels Paulsen. Well, I'm going to fast forward you 2 years to 1984, a song that reminds me of the 80s. And I was just 11, saw the film Neverending Story. And here is the song from Le Mans, one of my favourite 80s tracks.

0: Oh, Auntie Julie's loving that song there. And that's Never Ending Story, sung by Le Mans from 1984. There is a dance, Never Ending Story, choreographed by Maria Tao.
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0: You're up next, Monica, and it's Garth Brooks with the track That Summer.

Garth Brooks, That Summer For You. Monica, you can do the sway to that. What a lovely country track. Next is Swamp Thing. And this is By the Grid, Your Dance from Max Perry. One on your list, Chris Lovelock.

And there's The Grid with Swamp Thing. And that's the name of your dance. It's choreographed by Max Perry. Beginner level from January 1996. And script four, that was published in Line Dancer magazine, November 1996. Just issue six, 6 months into the launch of the Line Dancer magazine. All 235 issues have been digitized. You can check those out at linedancermagazine.com. Auntie Julie says, love this dance. That request for you, Chris Lovelock, of course. Noel says, wow, Adrian, this was the music for the Line Dance across 540. I have seen it dance to this track anyhow. This brings back memories. And Michaela's making reference to the track from Garth Brooks that summer. She says, I choreographed a dance to that song with Line Dance Crazy Mike in 2016. Indeed you did. Do check that out, linedancerweb.com. Manuela Gustafsson, you're in our chat room. You said, thank you so, so much, Adrian, for playing my new little cha-cha. It was really a surprise. I was driving home from the Thursday class, enjoying all the beautiful requests, and then you played Cha-Cha-Cha d'Amour. I'm so pleased that you got to hear that. Next up, another for you, Auntie Julie. This is a ballad from Heart, and it's called Alone.

there from Heart, and your song is Alone. That request for you, Auntie Julie, taking us back to the 80s. Absolutely gorgeous. Haven't heard that for a very long time. Phoenix, one from your list, and it's Hold On.

For you, Phoenix, there from the album OMG from 2010. That's Rusko and Amber Kaufman with the track Hold On, the Sub Focus remix. You posted, thanks for playing my request, Adrian. Epic track from Rusko. One of those kind of tracks that just seems to grab my attention no matter what kind of mood I'm in or vibe I'm feeling. Thanks everyone for your participation in our chat room, and thank you all for making the show possible with these very eclectic requests. I really do love it. Well, from one Hold On to another, this is from Wilson Phillips. Your dance is from fellow DJ Dave Morgan, Chris Humbug Atkinson, Duncan Cross and Debbie Morgan.

0: Oh, what a tune there from 1990 from Wilson Phillips. Suzanne's just posted, love this song by Wilson Phillips. Your dances go your way, co-choreographed by Dave Morgan, Chris Atkinson, Duncan Cross and Debbie Morgan. They're intermediate level from June 2012. Lots of you would have heard that when I've been covering the Sunday Chill for Michael over the past few years.
1: All Mondays at 9 p.m. UK time, it's time to carry on up the line with Dave Morgan. Yes, get ready for your top 20 teach of the week. 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
0: Please continue to keep your votes coming. Week specific, head on over to Dave's Teach of the Week poll. What have you been learning or teaching week specific? Should we go from one hold on to another? To another. A song here from Brandon Ray featuring Lauren Weinstrauss. And your dance is Hold On from Fred Whitehouse. Why not?

Absolutely gorgeous there, Brandon and Lauren, with the song Hold On. That's your dance from Fred Whitehouse's Intermediate Level from April 2022, Tall on His Travels. Catching up with your messages in our chat room, Suzanne says, last night I received these lovely messages from a club interstate. Suzanne Dingwall, great dance, thoroughly enjoying the step combinations. Suzanne Dingwall and Debbie, thank you both for such a great dance that we are thoroughly enjoying. Can't go wrong with a Keith Urban song either. That's Suzanne and Debbie's recent release. And Jean says, I think you guys will agree with me, but the Line Dancer radio chat room is the best. Lots of us have never met, but as we chat with each other, anyone would think we would know each other really well. I think the request for us all is the track Best of Friends. Absolutely. And Lou says 100% agree. Mikhail, he's home now. Thank you for joining the chat room and for listening back on your way home. He says, good evening, Adrian. I have been listening since 9. Now I'm back home lurking in the background with a good cup of tea. This week's classes are all done, all 12 of them. Saturday, I'll be away to celebrate my old club where I started as a line dance instructor many years ago, Crazy Stompers, and we'll be holding a workshop Saturday afternoon. Many congratulations, and I hope that goes well for you. Let's have Dave Sheriff and Best of Friends for Eugene. Hear, hear.

Dave Sheriff, best of friends, that's for you, Lou. Noel, their hands across the world, united in dance, best friends forever. What a great gift. And Sue Bell, welcome to the show. Thank you also, Suzanne, for the picture of Wilson Phillips shared in our chat room. Jean's just said, thanks, Adrian, for playing best of friends. This is for everyone. On the Wednesday night class, we always end with the circle dance to best of friends. How gorgeous is that? Just had a live request from Auntie Julie. She says, you are the reason. I thought it was by Michael Bublé, but I've just done a little bit of research whilst that track was playing. It's by Callum Scott. Here he is singing with Leona Lewis, You Are the Reason. This was one of my teachers. What a fantastic little rolling count dance from Alison Johnston. You are the reason, baby.

You Are the Reason, Baby, from Alison Johnston, one of my teachers. Absolutely gorgeous. 16 Rolling Count Dance to Wall. Absolutely beautiful for you, Auntie Julie. Going to squeeze this one in for Jennifer Coates. It's Ignite, choreographed by Rhea Voss. Before I then play Jenny's jingle, she will be coming up shortly.

0: For you, Jennifer Coates, the Ignite choreographed by Rhea Voss, a high improver level from June 2026, and Chris DeVic with the track Ignite.
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0: Stay tuned for Jenny. She'll be up for 2.5 hours of music where she can't find any dancers at the time of her broadcast. Luke Catlin says, love this track, You Are the Reason by Callum Scott and Leona Lewis. That request for Auntie Julie. Your dance, You Are the Reason, Baby by Alison Johnson. There's a picture of Callum Scott posted in our chat room by Suzanne. Why, thank you. Auntie Julie says, thank you, Adrian. I love this song. Memories. The reason why I thought it was Michael Bublé is because Maggie Gallagher had a dance out called You Are the Reason to Michael Bublé's song, Close Your Eyes. Beautiful.

one of my teachers. You're the Reason, choreographed by Maggie Gallagher from June 2013. Intermediate nightclub two-step there. 32 count, four wall. Michael Bublé, Close Your Eyes. Thank you, Suzanne, for that lovely picture of Mr. Bubble shared in our chat room. Noel there. Do check out his post. He said, Adrian, best friends are the family we choose for ourselves. We are the line dance family. And Michaela's posted awesome song with that. I will end this evening and head for the shower. Thank you so much, Adrian, for another fab show. Night-night. Thank you very much for joining me. And best of wishes. And hopefully see you very soon. Banks of the Ohio. Now this is for you, Lou.

Country Angel, Banks of the Ohio, and that choreographed by Frank Healy in the Request for Lou. Thank you all for your comments in our chat room. And I must just mention that the LDF show this forthcoming Sunday, 1 o'clock UK time, is a pre-recorded show by Lou and Joan, and it features 2 hours of tracks of dances choreographed by beloved LDF ambassadors, as well as information about the ambassador program itself. Please have a listen. Going to leave you with a track, That's What Friends Are For. Until next time, take care and thank you. Bye for now.

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0: Hello dancers, it's Betty Drummond here. I was wondering, do you know how important your votes are in the line dancer charts? Well, I can tell you, they are far more important than you realise. Those little clicks of yours don't just help build the most comprehensive and accurate real-time charts, but they also create the nominations for the Crystal Boot Awards.
1: Last year, we hit a wonderful new record, reaching over 30,000 live votes in a month. Watching that number climb was incredible because it shows how much dancers believe in the charts and sharing information. And of course, the more who join in, the stronger and the more connected we become. So this year, we're raising the bar. We're aiming for 50,000.
0: Speaking now directly to dancers who may not vote or who live outside the UK, I want to say yes, we see you and we really want you to take part too. 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So come on dancers, remember to make your votes. 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

0: Good day, everyone. Welcome to Jones' Zone. I'm Lou.
1: Hi, everyone. I'm Joan, and thank you, everyone, who picked the name of this show and those that voted. Since it's early in the UK, I thought we'd start off with something a little bit slow. So our first dance is by Andrea Lindell from Sweden in July 26, and the artist is Joan Jett.

0: Nothing like a bit of a heart starter first thing of a morning. And I almost forgot. Lou, you can open the envelope. She has no idea what's coming up. She's got the playlist she's just opening now.
1: Okay, this is going to be fun.
0: So, what could be better than following Joan Jett than a bit of Dr. Hooks?
2: Oh, I don't believe it. Don't touch me. Hey, Ray. Hey, Sugar. Tell them who we are.
3: Well, we're big rock singers. We got golden fingers. And we're loved everywhere we go.

0: Beautiful.
1: Okay, I've got a little bit of a problem here. So the computer I'm usually used to monitor the chat room has once again decided to fail me. So I'm just going to throw it back to Lou and she can fill us in on what's happening in the chat room.
2: Okay, thanks, Joan. Happy to do that. It's very active in the chat room so far. And for the benefit of our silent listeners, I'm going to read the welcome message that I put in there. So it explains a little bit about what's going on for those who are used to the usual. My welcome message says, "Welcome to Lou's Lounge." Wait, where's my comfy loungers and chairs with the big pillows? Oh, that's right. We are in Joan's zone. But seriously, Joan, beanbag chairs and whoopee cushions? Is that a dartboard over there? Okay, folks, let's just enjoy the zone. Russ, get away from that dartboard. If you got alcohol in your mug again, I don't want you near that dartboard. You got that? Okay, as per usual, also, Stephen Patterson has checked in, but this time he's sad. With the hour change to daylight savings time, he now realizes he can't listen to the show on his way to class because he's already there when the show starts. But he does send his best wishes and love to you all. Russ Mullins was first in, saying, "I've got my ear on, and wow, I love the Joan Zone decor. We thought you'd like it, or at least Joan thought you'd like it. I had nothing to do with it." Tanya Himing, she's got her hair hanging down and she's zoning out ready. Jan Zimmer's here. So glad you could join us for the live show, Jan. Although we love having you in the catch-ups on Sunday also. She says she's ready to listen to Joan's Zone. Marian Armstrong says, "Good evening, Joan and Lou, and hello, listeners. We've got a great big love this heart from Mapico, okay? Hello, hello, Joan, Lou, and everybody." Sinead Williams is in the room. She says, "Good evening, Lou and Joan. Listening from my sofa today. Two hectic weekends in a row and several days of dreadful weather definitely takes its toll. Hope you're all well and having a good day, evening." And I questioned Joan's idea of what a soft, mellow wake-up track is. Okay, Joan. That brings you up to date on what's happening in the chat room. So the show's back to you.
1: Yeah, thanks for that. Gotta love a new computer. Doesn't work. So next up, we've the choreographers, Stephen Patterson and Lou Wilson from Australia, and Never Tear Us Apart.

Yep, got all of computers. Anyhow, at least the main show is still working. And I've lost totally where I'm up to, so just bear with me. Next up, yes. Kevin Johnson from the USA in 2008 wrote a 32-count four-wall improver dance to Meatloaf.

Well, I'm hoping you're finding the show a little bit different, so to speak. And just quick check, I got me chat room back for a bit. Kelly, welcome to the room. Good evening to you and Barbara Murdoch. Thanks for joining us. So, keeping up with the theme of the show, you're in my zone, so let's do a little crazy little thing called love.

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0: They're just a few shows that's follow ours, the live shows, a really good DJ team here on Line Dancer Radio. And we can't forget Debbie Morgan, who puts together our schedule. As we know, that can change without notice. And also a big happy birthday to Debbie. Today is her birthday. Now I'm just going to throw it back to Lou to see what's happening in the chat room.
1: And I agree. Happy birthday, Debbie. I'd also like to take a moment to mention our sponsor, Chris Watson Travel, who makes all this glorious fun possible. Now, Elizabeth Sturrock says, "Hi, all. Sorry, she was a sleepyhead this morning." That's okay, Elizabeth. You're allowed to sleep in. She also says, "Good luck, Joan." I'd also like to note, because not everybody's in the chat room to see what I'm saying here. Joan, let me open the envelope so I now have a copy of the playlist. I have peeked ahead, and I just want to assure the country music fans, because we usually play, well, Lou's Lounge has got a lot of country. The Joan Zone, we've noticed so far not so much, but there is some country on the playlist. So don't worry, she has not left you out. I'm also just curious, has anybody else heard Jukebox in Siberia before? I hadn't. That's a great find, Joan. I thought that was a really catchy beat, and I'm going to have a look at Sandy Kerrigan's dance. Okay, Joan, turning it back over to you.
0: Okay, thanks for that, Lou. Next up, there's a dance called Ruby. It was done by Max Perry in the USA. And of course, it's Kenny Rogers.
2: You've painted up your lips and rolled and curled your tail.

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I've got to remember to take my headset off. I've got lag in the mic. It turns me into a stuttering idiot. Yeah, it's like a classic, and let's stick with the classics. This one's by Gordon Elliott from Australia. It's a Lee Kernaghan song, Outback Club.

0: And stepping back into the chat room for a minute, Erin Higgins is in the room. She says, good evening, ladies, and it's good to see you, Erin. Now, I mentioned that I had never heard jukebox in Siberia before. Tani Heming says that it was actually banned in the USSR when it came out. It was their protest song against what was going on there. I did not know that. Joan tells me she did know that, and it would be unlike her to be in her own zone and not throw out something controversial. So I shouldn't be surprised it was on there. Tanya also says, I've been really rocking with the early tracks. Can't wait to see what else Joan picks. They've been real pearls. Okay, let's see what else Joan has picked. Back over to you.
1: Yeah, I thought we'd go with a real classic. Since we're sticking with a few classics, I tried to organise things into, shall we say, sections, but that never really works out, not the way I think. So this one has heaps of step sheets. I'm not even going to introduce it. It's Johnny Cass and Willie Nelson.
2: On the road again, I just can't wait.

0: again.
1: Here we go.
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0: 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And I can't wait to get on the road again.
1: Thank you all very much.
2: Thank you very much.
1: Thank you, John. 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

So this next one, it took me a little bit to find, but I found it. And that's one of our other Aussie DJs at sea. Remember, you heard it here first. It's I've lost where I'm up to. Ah, got it. It's a line dancer is about to be released. In fact, the step sheet isn't even out yet. It's by our own Sinead Williams from Norway. The song is by Nathan Carter and it's Rambling Rover.

0: Together we'll face the world.
1: And Joan has let me take over the mic for a minute here. Wanted to say hello to Bev Thompson. Welcome to the room. I also wanted to give you a little bit more background on that last track. The name of the track is Rambling Rover. The name of the dance so far, as long as she doesn't change it, is Give Me a Rambling Rover from Sinead. Now, they had, Sinead's club had her 25th anniversary weekend last weekend or the weekend before, really recently. And apparently, Tom and Willie, who were guests there for workshops, insisted that they give up some of their time and got Sinead to teach this dance at her event. I personally was lucky enough to see an early run through of the video quite a while back. Sinead shared it with me, and I encouraged her to release it at that time. It is an awesome dance. It looks so much fun, and I can't wait for her to get that step sheet and the real demos out there. Well done, Sinead. Melinda Walker is in the zone now, listening to Joan. So happy to see you here, Melinda. And Joan also said, I can... Sinead says, oh, wow, thank you so much for featuring Rambling Rover on your show, Joan. Still working on the ending of the dance, not completely satisfied. She says, I taught it for our 25th anniversary, and it went down well. Well, just get satisfied with that ending, Sinead. We want this dance out there. Joan just gave me the thumbs up, said, I can go ahead and introduce the next song since I'm already rambling, but I'm not taking over the show. Don't panic. We're going right back to Joan as soon as this is over. According to her playlist, the next track has a dance from Bobby Wilson and Charlotte Steele from the U.S. It's from Smokey, Chris Norman, and the title is For a Few Dollars More.
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Now, next up, this is a little bit of an interesting one that it's a Willie Nelson song. He's done it with Shania Twain. But I thought I'd just play the absolute Willie Nelson original. So here we go with Blue Eyes Crying in the Rain.

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1: So, we all know what time it is now. It's time for Jenny's Gems. So, these are the songs that Jenny had picked out and sent to us because she found out the headline dancers to them. So this one has a line dance by Jen, Michael and Kaiser Wagner, USA. It's a four-wall improver. And it's Country Girl.

0: And the next one is the choreographer is Blue Hell.
1: Okay, but who says I can say these names either? I'm going to give it a go though. The second Jenny's gym is from Morgan Evans called Beer Back Home, and the choreographers are Adriano Castagnoli, Stefano Siva, and Isabella Ginolfi, all from Italy. While I've got your attention, I'll just go into the chat room quickly and say Elizabeth Sturrock is on her track Love Fest, and this time she's loving the Willie Nelson version of Blue Eyes Crying in the Rain. And also, Sarah Jalkanen has entered the room. She's tuned in whilst working hard as usual. Okay, you can finish your Jenny's gems now, Joan.

Yes, well, that had the right ingredient, beer. Now, also in Jenny's show, I got that headset on again. I'll have to get rid of it. In Jenny's show, there was a bit of a discussion about what we should play, that some songs are much longer than others. And I just seem to feel if you think your audience will enjoy it, just do it. So if you need to get a cup of coffee, now's the time to do it. Sit back for the next 6 minutes. Here we go with the classic Queen, Bohemian Rhapsody.

Man, what a classic that was. Still love it. Well, we'll stick with the classic, sort of. We all remember when Achy Breaky Heart came out, and it was a big hit, and it's a good song. But it was a bit too successful, I thought. Every time you'd change radio stations, that's what you heard, and you just couldn't get away from it for a while, which is really good, but it has its breaking point. So next up, I'd like to play a little piece, a little bit different. It's called Achy Breaky Song, and it's by Weird Al.

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But let's stick with the change a little bit. While I was doing a little bit of research, I came across this brilliant song. Well, it's not brilliant, it's just funny. It's actually produced by those that into the British comedy. It's produced by The Goodies. The song is called Good Old Country Music.

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I just thought I'd play them anyway. But we are getting into Halloween. So I thought I'd better throw one in because what's the classic? Bobby Pickett. It has over two dozen dancers to it. And Pick Your Monster is title of a lot of the dancers, so let's just go with the Monster Mash.

0: Okay, and Jonas asked me to go back into the chat room for a little bit. Again, she has lost her secondary computer, so she's not able to totally keep up with the chat room herself. And I'd like to say hello to Christ, Ms. Newbern. Glad to see you've joined us, and thanks for the little tick up at the top to let us know you're here. Going back a little bit, and Elizabeth Sturek loved Bohemian Rhapsody. Fantastic Queen. She's a great choice, Joan. Sarah Yelkinen has a big gif up there laughing. That came up on the Achy Breaky Heart one. Hey, you're laughing, Sarah. You're not muting. That's a good sign. We've got a dog howling and playing the piano. I'm sure that was, well, I know that was to go with good old country music. I put that meme up. Jan Zimmer is just laughing. She can't help herself. And Tanya Heming says, absolutely love that parody of Achy Breaky Heart, as well as the Willie Nelson. I'm half, Tanya says, she's half expecting they're coming to take me away next.
1: I forgot that one.
0: You know what, folks, depending on the kind of reaction that she gets to this show, we might be able to convince Joan to take us back into the zone again sometime. And Jan Zimmer's got a meme up there with Frankenstein doing the monster mash. I think that brings us back up to date in the chat room. And so I'm going to give you back to Joan, who I think is going back into her previous zone mode. But she's loving the fact that you've enjoyed some of her more unique tracks. Let us see the last ones. I know I did. I thought they were hilarious. Back to you, Joan.
1: Thanks, Lou. Bloody computer. So, next up. Next has six dances, and you can't go wrong, really, when you are the Sultan of Swing.

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And all I can say is, you shook me all night long.

0: And I just want to take a moment to apologize for the way I butchered that name. Now that I've had a chance to look at it closely, I believe it's simply Christina Newborn. And we're happy to have you with us. Also, while I'm here, I'd like to share that both Sari Jalkanen and Jan Zimmer are expressing a lot of love for the tracks that Joan is playing.
1: Good morning.
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4: 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Oh, Matron. 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
1: And they're just a few more of the absolute brilliant DJs that's here on Line Dancer Radio. Up next is another brilliant old classic. It's called Wild Thing. But me being me, I'm not going to play the usual version. You guessed it. This is from The Goodies.

Wild thing, I think I love you. 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Come on, hold me tight. Not quite that tight. Oh yes, I love you.

0: Well, thing, I think you move me.
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0: Come on, hold me tight. Oh. You move me.

That's a version unlike any other I've heard. So let's head back into a little bit of Dire Straits again. This one has a dance by Amy Kristen from the USA and also from Mark Mitchell from Canada. And it's Dire Straits, Money for Nothing.

Oh wow, the time's slipping away. I've still got quite a few tracks to go, but I don't think I'm going to get through them. So let's stay around that era. Maybe now let's slip a bit back a bit more. Let's go with How Do You Do It, Jerry and the Pacemakers.

0: Okay, and Joan says I can come back into the chat room one last time. Tanya Himing says the goodies version of Wild Thing is giving her the chuckles and bringing back lots of great memories of that show. She says it reminds her also of the two old grumpy men in The Muppets and the early angry with Mana Nana. Sarah Yalkin says, oh, playing more of the bestest stuff. And I believe she put that up during another Dire Straits track. I've noted that people were talking about going back to their teenage years. The Jerry and the Pacemakers track was more in line with my teenage years. And Sarah Yalkin has got a big love heart up saying, hey, I can't work. I take it that's a vote that you're enjoying the show. Speaking of that, before I let Joan take it back again, as you all know, Joan put this show together on her own until she let me open that envelope at the beginning of the show. I had no idea what to expect. Personally, I'm happy that she took over the lounge for a night and changed the furniture and put up the dartboards and pulled out the keg of beer and turned it into Joan's Zone because I think she's done a tremendous job and I give her a standing ovation. Maybe we can talk her into doing it again sometime. She's giving me the wrap-up signal, which means she needs the rest of the time left to play us out. Joan, thank you for letting us all be in your zone.
1: Thanks, Lou. Now, Kate Sala from the UK in August 2026 wrote a dance to this. And this has the greatest guitar riff I have ever heard. In fact, I would say I'm thunderstruck.

0: Well, thanks everyone for joining us, and I hope you enjoyed the interesting line of music I put up as much as I enjoyed putting it together. And remember, only your vote will get me back here again. But for now,
1: well, folks, time to call night. 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

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And every once in a while, I start texting, write a paragraph, but then I delete the message. 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

straight from the Honky Tonk Highway dance floor to your speakers. Katie and Maz bringing you the tracks, lighting up line dance floors right now on the second Tuesday of each month, 9 p.m. to 10 p.m. From viral TikTok favorites to the songs making waves in bars and clubs across the USA, plus the newest dances we can't get enough of. 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

Hey, everybody. Welcome to my first of five award shows. I like this part of the season as we get ready for the nominations. The votes for Dance of the Year carry on until the end of November, so keep voting for them while we talk about the people nominations, first of all, and the nominations will open for them in just a week or so's time. It's that close. We're going to start thinking about the people, the rising stars, the choreographers and such. And I'm going to do that in my first two shows. We'll look at rising star today, and then we'll look at choreographers, instructors around the world in the next one. And then we'll move on to the dance awards. Exciting times. Love it, love it. I'm a nerd. Love the charts. Love the season. And great to be back for another year of pop-up awards shows. So first of all, today we are going to look at rising star. Now, before we start, I'm going to focus on choreographers, but I want everybody to remember out there that it is not just choreographers. The rising star might be other than a choreographer, might be a singer, might be a DJ, might be a digital star or an event star or a personality or an instructor or just a dancer who's a star or anyone who's doing something special. So remember that it doesn't have to be a choreographer. But of course, I love to play tunes in the show, and the best way to do that is to look at the choreographers. So I'll focus on choreographers, but don't forget singers like Darren Flack and Me Music. Don't forget young rising star dancers like Little Miss Yeehaw you've seen out there. Don't forget DJs like Chris Stutt and Chris Tan in the USA. Virginie Roger, of course, one of our DJs here on 9 Dance Radio and in Europe. And Andy Arizona is a good example. Thanks to everybody who put suggestions in the chat that I had on it to give me some ideas. One of them was for DJ, a UK DJ, Andy Arizona. And Diane Fieldrew, my vote goes to Andy Arizona. He does a lot of events, weekends and dance holidays, and keeps us royally entertained. He doesn't work the big events, so it could easily slip under the radar, but he is extremely busy. And some recognition would be well-deserved, says Diane Fielder. That's absolutely true of Andy and lots of other people too. Andy's not under my radar. He's a great DJ, and he works hard. He's out there every week, in and out, all over the place, working hard at events of other people's and his own. So he's definitely a worthy contender. If you look for rising stars outside of choreographers, so bear that in mind. But what we're looking for, people who will have had some success, who will have made some impact, will have showed talent and future potential. That's what we're looking for. In my mind, it would be somebody that's never won a solo crystal boot, but there's no rules. Listen, there's no rules. The only rule is that you can't nominate or therefore vote for someone who has already won a rising star. It goes without saying, if they've won a rising star, well, like, they've already risen. But other than that, anything goes. So we can have a debate about who is a good rising star, and we're going to do that now as we plod on through. From looking at the recommendations in the list this time round and previous nominations and just thoughts of my own, I think we got a few really good contenders. And we'll start with who I think is maybe like the front runner, Bookie's favourite, maybe. I think it's the one that I gave my vote to last time, Gregory Danvo from Belgium. If you look at Gregory, he's doing great. He's never won a crystal boot all on his lonesome. He's been involved in collabs, but never a boot on his own. So in my mind, he's a good contender, working hard, working the world. We had a great time with him, with Maggie in March at Southport. And, of course, he did an awesome job for us in Eurodance too. So, looking back on the year with some of the dancers, he's done some great dances this year. Love Somebody Again. He wrote with Roy Verdank. Know-it-all, a lovely one he wrote with Mike Ledoux, who's another rising star contender. There's a bunch of other dancers too, if you look through. Most recently, Southside, My Countryside.
are there. Glitter on the Dance Floor, he collabed in, and a lovely dance called I Don't Know, a beginner dance just most recently. What I'm going to play for you, though, as we give a shout out to Gregory, is Feel My Love. And yeah, I'd say Gregory is my favorite. If I was a bookie, he'd be my bookie's favorite. Don't.

0: my love.
1: Rock stuff, there you go. Welcome everybody to the show. If you're listening, thank you. If you're having a little chat, thank you too. Virginie's with us. Hi, Virginie. Welcome. Thanks for joining us. Mommy P's there. Ooh, who could it be? Mommy P, indeed. It's exciting. It'll be great to see what nominations come in. Remember, the nominations will open in a week or so's time, and you'll be able to just put your thoughts in. And then the top pair, so many, maybe there'll be 10 on the list, will come out for voting at the same time in November when the dancers do. And the first will be like Rising Star, and of course we'll be looking at all the other people categories too. Welcome to the show, Carmel. Thank you for joining in. Just popping in before you go out for your meal, so you have fun. Enjoy your meal out. Thanks for popping in first. Thanks, everybody. We're looking at the front runners, I see. And I think maybe I don't want to spoil the show by showing my hand so early, but I think that's who I'm going to vote for, Gregory. He's doing a great job. But there's other contenders as well. And who else is there? Well, you've got to like include Marlon and Romain. I'll tell you what, in the chat room that I put up for suggestions for the show, there were loads of people who suggested Gregory, loads of people, even more probably, that suggested Marlon and Romain. So they are surely going to be contenders, front runners. And again, as we can with many of these, we may have a debate about have they already risen. Of course, they're huge stars in Europe, but they're not huge megastars everywhere. I still think the trajectory's up. They still haven't won solo crystal boots, so I think they are still rising stars, mega rising stars, almost there. All they need is the icing on the cake, and the icing on the cake could be Rising Star of the Year, if not one of the dancers. Same applies to Gregory. So for Marlon and Romain, well, there's loads to look at from the guys. Marlon and Romain from Belgium, France and the Netherlands, sorry, isn't it? And they've written 102 dances. I'm looking at Copenhagen, gives me a quick tally for this purpose. And there's loads of great dancers we can look back on. We've bumped into them a few times this year, and they've released some great ones. I Got a Song was a really, really popular Improver one mid-year. This Is My Vow is a gorgeous one that's hitting big as well just now. Light Keep a Good Girl was a great one we did in Festiline, and at Eurodance we did Tuka Tuka. The one hitting the scenes right now is Dublin Lights, which is great, and I can't wait to see Marlon and Romain with Maggie in just a few weeks, beginning of November, and that'll be filling the floor for sure. Take Me Back's the most recent one, which is a lovely new high beginner, but I'm going to play you Bullets and Babes for you. This is a high improver one. Loads to pick from there, so they are most definitely rising stars. The only debate is, do we think they're already risen? And in my view, the answer is no. Not yet.

Looking forward to Coventry. Indeed, they were stars of the show. They did a great night. Virginie, with you, that was awesome, the night at the Moulin Rouge. And you did us proud there at Eurodance. Well done to you. And if you caught me earlier, I did mention your name. You could be a rising star. You could indeed. Remember, everybody, that it's not just choreographers. We've got some great DJs. And another one listening in, Tina. Hi, Tina. Listening in from work. Thank you for having a listen as I natter on and talk about Rising Star. Lovely stuff. Let's move on. My third one, that's a front runner in my mind, and it just reinforces the point, as with Marlon and Romain, that it's all right for duos who regularly write together, mostly write together, to be included in the nominations as one entry. That's perfectly cool. You can do that, and that will count. So certainly Marlon and Romain together, although they might do the odd thing separately, do most things together. And the same applies with my next front-running contender. Mentioned many times in the chat that we had feedback for this year's awards. Thanks everybody who commented in my Facebook post. It's reinforced lots of things and highlighted some things I didn't have as well. And lots of people, of course, say Debbie and Lorraine Monaghan Mabs, married recently, of course. So they've done loads of great things too. Not just recently, they were down in Bournemouth with Kim, and they released a dance called I Am, a new advanced dance, Until You Kiss Me, a new intermediate one if you look back. They've got I Do, they released, which is the dance they use for the wedding. First Dance, awesome stuff. You Don't Love Me, a lovely improver dance, 30 minutes is loads. Go have a look, you'll see. They do a lot of things. They are really, really popular. Well done to the guys for being so. And if you look on that post on my Facebook page, you'll see how many mentions they get, which makes them a front runner in my list right here. Like I say, they were down Bournemouth. They did a dance with Kim Rea, a new advanced dance called Electric Fever. I'll give you that one as we give a shout out to W. and Lorraine.

Jam. There you go. Great stuff. My third front runner. And well done to Debbie Laurent. Good luck to all these guys. I've got one more that stands out from all the comments that people have given me. And also, when you look at the charts and what's happening, going on, and the chat and the natter, I would say that Sophie Stevens is a contender too. A very good contender. Lots of people have mentioned Sophie. No, Sophie going way, way back. She used to dance with us in Torquay. And I mean, I think Sophie's maybe a classic example of a rising star in its purest form in terms of someone who's young and someone who hasn't been around a long time. People debate about, does rising star apply to people who have been around a long time? Well, yes, it does. Because like in any form of life, we could be a late developer, or we could try harder, or we could just be a little bit older coming into dancing and take off. So there's loads of reasons why old fogey can win. That's absolutely certain. And loads of reasons why somebody who has been around and dancing for a long time too, because it could just try harder later and all of a sudden do something good. The rising's the bit. It's not just somebody bobbling along who maybe misses out here and there and should have, could have won something and hasn't, and wouldn't it be nice? That's not a rising star. That's an unlucky star. A rising star is someone who's doing things, and Sophie Stevens is definitely doing that, getting work, coming out of being a dancer, working on events, and doing so all over the UK, especially. She's doing great. All sorts of different levels of dancers this year. Nice beginner called You Better Shape Up, and Love the Improver, Best Is Yet to Come. There's others, a lovely one just recently called 24 Years in Puerto Rico. I'll play for you Sophie's latest beginner dance for you just out this month gone. It's Heartbreak Anthem. Let's have a listen to that as we give a shout out to Sophie Stevens. Is that the front runners? They're on the front row. Igor Gregory on the front row with Marlon and Romaine, Debbie and Lorraine, and Sophie Stevens. But I've got a whole bunch of other contenders as well, and I'll give you some of them after this.

There you go. Giving you rising star suggestions. Put yours in the chat room. Let everybody see what you think as we generate a bit of debate before you get a chance to make your nominations. Welcome to the show. Bev is there. Hi, Bev. Thank you for joining me. Much appreciated. Carol's joined us. Hi, Carol. Welcome to the show. Jenny's listening too. Jenny, listening. You're on my list a little bit later. Competition winner, and you're our candidate for sure. Jenny's listening in, sorting things for the Beginner Improver weekend. Have a great time. All the best at that, Jenny. We'll talk about that in the new show on Monday too. Awesome, everybody. This is great. So look, I've got loads more. I'm going to play a few of the ones. I've put a list in the chat room. Go have a look. I'll mention some. I'll skip by a few. I can't play everything. It would be a four-hour show. I had to take I put loads in and then had to work out, oh dear, I've got too many. Well, that always happens. I know, that's not news, is it? Anyway, let's give a shout out to Adam Asda first. And Adam from Sweden is an awesome, awesome guy. And I'm going to play you one of his latest dances called Stop the Chase. It's by Adam. He co-wrote it with Jose and Ryan. It's an advanced dance. But there's loads of dances. He co-wrote a dance with a bunch of others called Nordic Pulp just lately. And if you look back, you'll see some great dances from this year as well, including an absolute beginner, a big old heart world at my feet, an intermediate one as well. Loads of stuff. Well done to Adam. Loads as in a reasonable amount, but not flooding the market. And what I love about Adam is he sort of put everything into wanting to be a successful choreographer. So he's definitely a rising star. He put aside being a great DJ. He put aside running great events, generally speaking, so he could concentrate on his choreography. And good luck to him. And he is definitely a rising star. I'm going to play you Stop the Chase. This is a good example of Jose, who co-choreographed this with him, of course, is already well-risen. So in my book, Jose wouldn't be a rising star nomination. Someone who will be and is in many people's books is Ryan. And we had a great time with Ryan. In fact, he did a star job at New Line the weekend just gone. And he's certainly a rising star, actually. But one of my personal rules would be you can't be a rising star if you've already won a crystal boot on your own. And, of course, he has. So I think he's already risen and he's just establishing himself as a star. Anyway, for now, that leaves us to give a shout out to Adam.

0: you do.
1: There you go, Adam. Good job, Adam. And there you go. Thanks, everybody in the chat room. Welcome, Amy, to the show. And remember, when I say what I say, it's just my personal opinion. And remember, importantly, two things. One, you can vote for people other than choreographers. Remember that big time, especially as this DJ would say, remember all the other DJs that keep you occupied on the floor all over the world. There's some great rising stars there. There's some great rising star singers. There's just some great rising star personalities as well. Anybody can win rising star. It just tends to be choreographers. But maybe that should be another category. Maybe it should be rising star choreographers and rising star like others. But I know we mustn't get more boots. I know. Anyway, I'm enjoying Chatrin and Natrin about it. The other thing is, it's just my opinion on rules, and as Carmel writes, Ryan is certainly a star, such an asset to Danceland in so many ways. Awesome. Yeah, we loved his dances at the weekend. He taught them well. He danced and socialised and was just a great member of the team in every way possible. And like I say, I think he's already a star because of that and because he's won a boot. But there's no rules. The only rule is you can't vote for somebody who's already won. But if you think Ryan is still a rising star, well, you can nominate him. You can. And lots of people did mention him in the feedback I've had. And likewise, last year he was mentioned and nominated much in the nominations from last year. Someone else, let's have a chat about who else. I'm going to stop straight next. Alexis, I've got two Alexis. We've got Alexis Tate from Scotland, who is doing great. Well done to Alexis. But we've also got Alexis Strong, now Williams. And Alexis Williams has got a new dance out just now called BCB, Country Back, Bring Country Back, Higher Beginner Dance. And has had a bunch of great dancers. Been writing with other rising stars. There's My Girls, an improver, back written with Sophie Stevens, who I've already mentioned. There's Drunk Drink too, and as well as Sophie Stevens, that's Matt Lewis, who I'm going to mention in a minute. Chase Your Demons, an improver, written with Ryan King. Can't Stand Still, written with Carolyn Cooper. Great stuff. This one is Alexis Williams, All on Her Lonesome. I'll play that one as I give a shout out to Alexis Williams and Alexis Tate. And one I'm going to skip by is Amanda Rosillo, who is doing great. Professional, started her own big dance academy and doing loads of things in the dance world. Amanda Rosillo is definitely such a rising star too. But for today, the track I'm playing for you is BCB.

amazing stars, as I see. Have a think about Alexis Tate. Have a think about Amanda Rosillo. Also have a think about Bradley, who again did us proud at Eurodance. And Bradley is doing great things. And Bradley's been around a little while, but he's still young and still on the up and still waiting for the huge big hit break, maybe. And I would say they are all rising star contenders. The next one I'm going to play for you, though, you will be pleased to hear Amy Is Chris. I can't not play Amy when Amy's listening. Chris has my vote. Well, we know that. I'll say it a million times, and you have. I know he's in the USA and likely won't win. And, well, the point is we need more people to vote. So get everybody voting. We want the world to vote, and we want it to be a international award. And there's the rising stars all over the place. I've certainly got loads of them in the show tonight, and Chris Jacks is one of them. He's been doing some sound things. He's released some cool dances too this year, running through my head till it's over. I'm going to play for you though his latest release, which is Rule My World, a nice new intermediate dance. It also gives me a chance in passing to shout out for Kevin Formosa, who's on the list later on as a potential rising star. Indeed, he is a competition dancer who enters choreography competitions, doing well, really well from Australia. Kevin is a rising star contender too. But on this list, we are giving the shout out to Amy's hero, Chris Jacks, and he is good and deserves to be in here. Well, get those Americans voting for us, for Chris, and a few of the other USA ones too.

Awesome stuff there, yeah. Chris Jackson talking about the USA people. We've already mentioned Bradley, and we must not mention Dustin and Sierra. Now, they are doing great. The Horizon Stars, they won big in the limelight, the new USA Awards. They have got to be considered, especially in the USA scene. Of course, it's a big old world, isn't it? There are Horizon Stars everywhere. And as Jenny says, Kevin is an absolute sweetheart and mentions him doing her dances lyrically. And, you know, Kevin from Australia is a great example of a rising star down under. Here is No Sweat, a new dance from Dustin and Sierra.

Just like that. There you go. Great stuff. Rushing on through. I just want to mention as many people as I can. And I'm going to mention Luke Shrimpy. Doing great. He's definitely a contender. He had a great dance, Run Run River, which was buzzing back in Boogie Fest times in the middle of the summer. Other ones too, including an improver called Cherry Bubble Gum and a few others too. Well done to Luke. He is a rising star for sure. As are Matt Lewis and Michael Lynn. And I'm going to shout out and give them a mention together. We had Michael teaching at New Line. He did an awesome job. Some great new dancers. Matt, too, doing awesome things when you look at the lists. I've got them all in front of me here. I can't mention everything. I kinda. Matt Lewis and Andrew Hayes did a dance together called Idea, which is a really popular beginner. Ray and Matt write together, and they've got Strutted earlier this year. And as well as that, you've got Sophie, Matt, and Alexis Strong together on Drink. Great stuff there. These guys are rising stars for sure. I'm going to play you the dance Wild Vacation as a shout out to two of them there. Matt and Michael.

0: Rocking stuff there. Yeah, good. Great, great, great. Skip by Michael Newline taught a great new dance called Copenhagen War, and we loved that with Michael. Michael Adair was a candidate for sure. He wrote, was part of the team that wrote Glow Up. I'd love to play that because I love it, but I haven't got time. But Mike Ledoux, we booked Mike to come to Eurodance 28. Awesome. And he co-wrote Glow Up with JP, Guillaume and Esmeralda, who are all stars already. In my opinion, they are already stars. Gosh, it is difficult, but it's up to you to decide who's rising, who's not. I've made a note about Ryan. I think you're right. And if my rule is about winning, if you've won a boot, you can't do it. Well, I think maybe Ryan is an exception to that rule. I agree. So I made a note of that. Right. Let's scoot on down there to one more in this section. And this takes me back to seeing on the stage Big Bad Wolf. Big Bad Wolf is great, and it is Ray. And Ray wrote this intermediate dance with Michelle. It was lovely to see him. He was definitely hit the big time there on the stage. It looked awesome down in the arena room. And we're giving out a shout to Ray. And here's Big Bad Wolf.
1: Big Bad

That went wild. Awesome stuff. Love and giving a shout out to all these potential rising stars. There's so many. It's going to be exciting as we get to awards season, and rising star, no exception. Let's carry on. My next section, my next little mini subsection are competition winners. Now, I love following the competition and the results all around the world because it's just lovely to see who's bubbling under and who's coming through. And all the choreography competitions around the world are all about finding rising stars. So some of the winners, hey, you've got to give them a shout. And here they are. And we're going to start, of course, nice and close to home with World Dance Masters, where we had an awesome time this year. Very proud to be involved in that competition, I am. And we'll give a shout out to the two overall winners to start with. First of all, Barbara Wari, and Barbara from Austria does great things. Mid-year through, did a dance with JP called Move Like That. Fire and Ice at the beginning of the year, and High Hopes 3000 as well, a nice beginner, all sorts of levels. But the winner at World Dance Masters for Barbara was an advanced rule in it called Let Alone the One You Love. So we're going to do that first as we shout out to Austria, to Barbara.

0: That was awesome. Lovely, lovely, lovely one. And of course, the other winner, and Jenny is with us. Awesome. We knew it was awesome, Jenny. Well done to Jenny, who won with a matter of time. She just posted in the chat room about Kevin doing a few of her recent dances. Down Under, another rising star. Too Far, he did in his bar, and he's taught Matter of Time, the winning dance from World Dance Masters. I guess I should play that, but we all know that's awesome. We love it. And well done to Jenny, and have a great time in America teaching as part of your prize. And it'll be great to have you on the team next year at World Dance Masters too, both of you. That's awesome. The one I'm going to play for you though is a brand new one. Released this month, a new improver called Sleepless in Seattle. Go, Jenny.
1: He's sleeping.

Ooh, there you go. These competition winners are definitely rising stars. Well done to Jenny. And that's fun. I'm having a smile about Sleepless in Seattle. We just waved away Aine, who was at New Line with us dancing this weekend and stayed with us a few days afterwards. We had a lovely meal out on Monday. We went to Beamish Open Air Museum yesterday. We had a great time with Aine. And this morning early, we waved her away on her way home to, guess where? Yeah, Seattle. Awesome. Let's carry on and see who else we've got. Well, we're going to look at the winners of Sunshine and Lion, Brendan Simmons and Caitlin. Now, Brendan and Caitlin, we can look together as rising stars for sure. Lots of people have mentioned Brendan as a young guy who is definitely a rising star. No question, he's young. He hasn't been around that long and he is on the up. Brendan and Caitlin came over after winning the Sunshine and Lane competition and World Dance Masters, they taught 2:45. Well done to them for that and loads of other dancers they've been involved in. Looking down the list here and there's a whole bunch of them. There is not least one with Kerry that I'm going to play in a little while. Run the Night is a easy advanced funky one from Brendan and also Lock Your Door he wrote with Kerry and Christopher and Caitlin. So shout out to Brendan but also to Caitlin and lovely to have them at World Dance Masters too. Definitely rising stars, the two of them, either separately or together as a team.

Awesome. Well, that went really, really well at Well Dance Masters. Well done to the guys. The marathon, of course, was the final of the overall USA competition. And the winner, Ray Okuda, is most definitely a rising star too on that basis as well. And Ray came over. He was awesome at Well Dance Masters too. Enjoyed meeting and chatting with him. He did a bunch of good stuff, but the one he taught was Friends Don't. And this is a lovely dance from Rhea. Intermediate from another USA Rising Star.

friends. That went really well. If Carmel was still here, she's gone off for a meal, but if Carmel's here, she'd be raving on behalf of the AZs who love that one. It went really, really well at World Dance Masters. Lovely look in the chat room there and see Virginie, 2:45. Love it. Brendan is my rising star. Well, there you go. He's definitely a rising star. Fits the bill. Young lad, new on the scene, on the up. Perfect example. And definitely a contender. Likewise, Jenny, looking forward to meeting Ray again. Commented on Ray there at World Dance Masters. And Jenny can't wait to see him again in Florida. Such a friendly guy. And what a beautiful song dance from him. I was just playing there. Awesome, awesome. The next one I give you is most definitely in the sort of Brandon category. And it's like... a young new guy on the scene, on the up big time. And this is the winner from Bliss, a guy called Michael Foyer. I don't think I've met Michael yet. In fact, when you look for how many dances he's written, he's actually only got four. Can you believe it? And his first dance was published in October 25. So you don't get newer than that. And I was chatting to our DJ here online, that's a radio from the USA, Craig, who tells me Michael is an incredible, gifted, trained dancer and a good choreographer. He is arguably going to be a bigger name in a few years. He is brand new, less than a year, like I say. There you go. And talking to Craig, he is definitely a supporter. And Michael Foy got lots and lots of great reviews. Let's do his dance, Energy for Days, his latest out, a nice new improver dance. Everything.

Well, there you go, great stuff. I hope you're listening to all these names and great stuff. It's going to be hard to pick. I guess most people already know. It's going to be great to see the list, and I hope lots of these. The winner surely in here somewhere, surely. Who knows? It's your decision out there to nominate the people. Got a good name going again on the competition scene. Winning is Ed Evangelista, and is doing well, as is Cody Lutz, and he is doing awesome too. Both got lots of great dances on them. Looking at them now, giving them a shout out. I'm going to stop next on my list though at Kerry Mouse. Let's give Kerry a big shout out. I picked this one because, well, first of all, Kerry was with us at New Line and she taught this brand new dance. Kerry is most definitely a rising starress, and she was invited to teach with us because of that. And she came with a great new dance, an intermediate called Got That Juice. I want to play it for you, not least because it was co-written with Brandon, who we've already just been talking about, as well as Debbie Pancoast. So look, listeners, two rising stars there, Kerry and Brandon, who we have already shouted out to. Let's have a bit of Get That Juice from New Line.

Well, there you go. Great stuff from Kerry. Looking at the list of Kerry, that mixing with some great choreographers. She did the dance Nomad, which the guys danced with her at New Line, co-written with Joe Thompson. But also hanging out with some great rising stars, Brendan, Caitlin, we've already mentioned, Christopher Gonzalez. There's a dance with them called Lock Your Door. And we've talked about Kevin Formosa again. And there's a shout out, another shout out to Kevin with Kerry just the back end of last year with a dance called Don't Bring Me Down. Kerry did an awesome job, and it was lovely to see. I met her for the first time at Queen City, where I'm proud to DJ for Craig, and met Kerry there and didn't hesitate when she was coming to New Line to ask her to do a dance, and she did herself proud with those guys. So that's Kerry, and another shout out for Brendan. In the mix, somebody else who's definitely in the category of young rising star, young, not been around for long. In fact, first published dance just back in September 25, only seven dances published here, and the one I'm going to play for you is a competition winning one. We saw Dixon dance this in Eurodance, and we've invited Dixon to be a guest choreographer at the next Euro Dance. He's great. He's definitely a rising star. This is a pretty cool, easy, and immediate one, written with another rising star from Singapore called Angel Liu. Giving a shout out to Angel with this one, too.

It's good, isn't it, for the line dance world? It is full of raging rising stars, and these are some of them doing really well in the competition world. Giving a shout out to Ray Schwartz, who does well as well, and to Peter Fox from Scotland, who did well at World Dance Masters. Loved his winning dance, the Alan Jackson one. And in my chat feedback, we had mention of another winner at World Dance Masters, Tom, Ing, Sunju, and that was a recommendation from Girth Hampstead, and who wrote in her feedback, Tom from Norway, works hard, include everyone, great instructor and choreographer. Giving a shout out to Tom, and likewise a shout out to Eddie Quinn, a skillful choreographer, 30 dances since October. New, my favourite is Good Vibes, which won her the non-country beginner at World Dance Masters. So a couple more good mentions there for rising stars. Who will you pick? We are going to move on and look at some of the rising stars who featured heavily in the nominations back last year and are still doing the business. And one of them is Remy Vingert. And we've got a new high beginner dance from Remy we're going to give a shout out for, called The Proof. The Proof. And lots of people nominated Remy last time. And whoops, I haven't got it ready. Here it is. Whoops, The Proof is ready. The Proof. There it is. There it is. The Proof from Remy. Thank you.

0: Poof.
1: Woo, there you go, Christophe. That is from Remy from France. No surprise there. It's a French name, is it? Remy Vergeur. I'm probably killing the name. Virginie, I'm killing the name. He hasn't been around that long. He's definitely in the Rising Star category. Only had 30 dances going back to 2017. That's sort of like being around a while, but not too long. And well done to him. That's his latest dance release, that proof. And like I say, lots of dancers this year as well, keeping him active and on the scene. And no doubt he will feature in the nominations again, as will this great one here, Dumar Christina S. Has been around a long, long time, but doing very, very well. Got lots of nominations last year. Still going strong, looking at the list of dancers for this year. A good old mix here from Dumar from Indonesia. And the latest one from her is Everybody's Changing, a nice new improver dance. Let's have a blast of that as we add another name to the list.

Whoa, what a theory. What a theory. Isn't that cool? Loving it. And these are people who did well last time, still turning the stuff out, probably be nominated again and should be. And that is, first of all, Remy and then Jumar. And then I noticed on the list, and one I thought I'd bring you, is somebody who stepped up a gear, Gianmarco. And you might recognise the name. It was new to me this year, as a lot of the guys on the Honky Tonk scene, which I'm going to mention in just a little minute or two, we're doing this great Catalan-style dance, Kingdom of Fear, going really well. So I wanted to give that a shout-out because he's obviously stepped up a gear and has this really popular one to go with other dancers that have got him nominated last year too.

There you go. That's cracking. Getting a lot of press just now, and I know I'm really popular on the honky-tonk scene. So a special shout-out there for another rising star with the Catalan scene, Gian Marco. That's great. I got one more for you. I've got a list a mile long. It's long. It's got loads of great people who are rising stars on it. I want you to go have a look. I've mentioned some of them. Some of them people have mentioned in the chat room, like Laura Gordon, Luna, Michael Mulsa is there, Myra Harrod from Scotland, and Sasha Wolf, and Trish McKinney from Canada. The list goes on. Some great people in there, like Kevin Famosa, I've already mentioned, and from New Zealand, Jeffrey Caligio Jr., Jennifer Chusu Chin from Asia, and Yusin Chow. As well as some great names there, Jason Aban, Charles Alexander Vorquist, Britt Beresik, Amy Glass, the Texas Amy Glass, who won a similar award to Rising Star in the recent Limelight Awards over there in the USA. But I've got one more to finish with you, and a recommendation here on my chat room for Darren and David Sinfield. And the Lightning Lads, who are great people, work really hard in the business, doing really well, and DJing, doing events, and all sorts. So that is a good shout out by Nick, and thanks for that writing in the chat room. That would be my choice of rising star. So let's play you one of their latest dances, an improver called Something Easy. And we'll move on and look at the honky-tonk scene for just a little bit after that. I'm watching the clock. I'm trying to get in as much as I can. Here is Something Easy from the Lightning Lads.

Something easy. There you go. Great stuff from the Lightning Lads, and well recommended on my chat room for suggestions for this show. It's been great. I'm going to put a few comments right at the end of the show for some real great suggestions to let you just home in on, as give you a whole bunch more suggestions. But right now, I just want to scoot on and look at that emerging honky-tonk scene. And the success that we had at World Dance Masters, in particular here, this side of the pond, obviously taking the USA bar scene and bringing it to the UK. So all credit to the USA. We haven't got bars, but we've got things that are looking pretty cool, it has to be said, not least the pavilion. And in the pavilion, we had Maggie Stevenson, we had Victoria Nichols and Louise Hamilton, we had Katie Dallas, and we had Maz. And Katie and Maz and Victoria and Lewis and Maggie and Charlie Bowen were all doing an awesome job in the pavilion. They helped me big time here, because like they all wrote a dance together at the end and taught it right at the end of the pavilion weekend at World Dance Masters. And yep, it's called Pavilion Polka. And this is a shout out to all of them.

Oh, just like that. Racing stuff indeed, as Carol writes there. And great stuff, great memories from the pavilion with the Honky Tonk Gang and lots of rising stars there, not least and especially, dare I be so biased as to say, our very own Katie and Maz, who do a show here about the Honky Tonk scene on Line Dancer Radio. Well done to them. Good luck to all those guys who are rising stars for sure. Of course, it's something that comes from the USA, and obviously there's lots of people doing the biz in the USA. I've mentioned a few of them already, like Cody Schultz, for example, to name but one. But got like a bunch of names chatting through, but the one that stands out most of all, and it's the one I'm going to play for you with limited time, listen, is Mark Pelino. Mark Pelino is got to be the king of the honky-tonk scene in the USA. He's coming over to the UK this year, where he'll reinforce the whole thing on this side of the pond, and we've got him booked to come to Eurodance 28 as well. Mark Pelino, well-established, but definitely in a global sense, a rising star. He's got a bunch of great dancers out he's done this year with a whole bunch of people, as well as himself, and all sorts of levels as well. There's a one, Happy Hour, early in the year with Cody James, sorry, who I mentioned earlier. And there's... Cody James Lutz, sorry. And there are other people he writes regularly with, lots of people as well, just looking through his list. But the one I'm going to play for you is his very latest dance, just out in September, called Chick Chick Boom. Nice, easy, intermediate one. And he is most definitely a rising star.

What do you reckon, Chick Chick Boom? Great variety of stuff here from people all over the world. It's awesome. Rising stars everywhere you look. That's Mark Pelino, the US bar scene king of honky tonk, to add to the emerging ones from the UK. Awesome. Rest, listen, if we get close to the end, as I'm squeezing in what I can, stay where you are, everybody, because right after me, we have got Adrian live with his request show. And I'll be ready right in time for him starting on the top of the hour, finishing up with a few Asian rising stars. Now, I'm not an expert. Listen, I'm not an expert, but in my world of dance show, I reached out to friends in Asia to find out who the rising stars were. And I just want to give a shout out to a couple. I've already mentioned a few in the show. But here is a dance called Bachata Way. A lovely improver dance, to give a shout out to one of the biggest rising stars in Asia, Asbeh Bear, from Indonesia. Apologies, the pronunciation is terrible. This is a dance written with the awesome Lillian Lure.

Well, there you go. We are looking at Asian Rising Stars and As Baba, an improver dance. And here is one more for you to finish the show. This is going to South Korea, and Hee Jin Kim is a rising star. And actually, this one is written with Lillian Lo too, and also the awesome Rebecca Lee. Leave you with I'm Your Idol. Everybody, have a look in the chat room and see a whole bunch of other suggestions from people. Thanks to everybody for contributing. It's helped me big time put this show together. Rising Stars. Next time I'm back, in 2 weeks' time, we will look at choreographers and instructors. This is I'm Your Idol. All the best. Happy dancing, everyone.

0: 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Bye-bye. 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
1: Yeah, proudly sponsored by Chris Watson, Cruise and Travel, a good mate, and my travel agent. And a bit of a somber note as we start today's show, having lost in Australia another music icon. Angry Anderson was the lead singer of Rose Tattoo, a band I've seen numerous amount of times when going to many pub venues during my early 20s. And they featured on charts and on TV shows. They sang at my uni that I went to, and I remember seeing them in concert there. Angry Anderson passed away this week of an illness, and we're gonna play a song. So not very Angry Anderson like, this ballad called Suddenly, but two UK choreographers in Shaz Walton and Hayley Wheatley, who I know, choreographed a dance called Open Mind to this way back about 10 years ago. But let's play a classic, iconic Australian artist in Angry Anderson and his track, Suddenly.

0: Yes, Australia lost another iconic lead singer in Angry Anderson, the lead singer of Rose Tattoo, and one of his big solo songs in Suddenly, not always evidence of Angry Anderson's vocal talents or his theme when they're Rose Tattoo. It's normally pub rock and heavy. Bad Boy for Love, yeah, we remember it. Well, and we'll remember Angry Anderson. So that takes us to today's event. And if you hop on to the Line Dancer chat room, you will see about the event. And it was Dancing with the Angels. And the event is because in our line dance family, many of us have lost someone far too young. You know, we've all lost grandparents and some of us parents, but to lose a child or a friend, someone too young, and often by accident, sometimes by their own hand, it is just sad. And we that are left sometimes bear the brunt of that. And the Blue Tree Project is a foundation that is all about the mental health of those people that are left. And there are a number of tracks today that have been written about that theme, and specific to someone that they have lost. So it's going to be big, going to be a tissue type of show. Not all the tracks are, but this next one. The song's called The Biggest Lie by Black River Whiskey, choreographed by Kate Moore, the chief organizer of today, and Charlie Mifsud, her partner in crime. And they choreographed a dance called I'll Dance With You Again. And the biggest lie is not telling someone you're okay, or not telling someone you're not okay. And that's the biggest lie. Listen to the words of this one as we listen to The Biggest Lie and the dance, I'll Dance With You Again. Our first off dance at today's charity social.
1: People ask me how I'm doing. I tell them I'm fine. That's the biggest lie I've ever told.

0: still the biggest lie I ever told.
1: Wow, such a pertinent song for today's event. And it wasn't all a Debbie Downer. We had lots of fun. Charity raised over, the raffle raised over $1,000, 2,000 on entries. It sold out in about half an hour. The waiting list was about 30 or 40, 50 people long, and many of my friends missed out. I got to lead some great dances on the floor. I've been practicing them all month and then all day, all week, because there were a couple of hundred people in attendance at this event. Let's pick it up with a Benson Boone track. Mr. Electric Blue is the track. Travis Taylor and Josh Talbot choreographed this just last year, and a full floor for this particular one. And Travis Taylor was there, and we're going to release on today's show Travis Taylor, maybe co-choreography. Yeah, I'd say he got a bit of hand with it. And it was released at today's event. We'll talk more about that in the show. Welcome to Enjoy the Ride, highlighting an event today, Dancing with the Angels. But here is Electric Blue.

Great track, great dance, Electric Blue from Mr. Electric Blue, Mr. Benson Boone. I believe he's touring. I know he's touring Japan. I heard a rumor he might be coming to Australia, but I'm not sure. He puts on a heck of a show. It'd be a very enjoyable concert. An Australian classic is Patient Heart. Becker and Billy, the duo. Way back in the 90s, sang this one. And in 1999, Mr. Michael Villalobos and Ms. Lisa Moltner Ford choreographed this. Lisa was going to be there, but unfortunately was ill. Michael uses the excuse that he's on a Greek island living there now, and that's a pretty poor excuse not to come to a social, but we will wear it. But the floor was chocker for the Australian classic Patient Heart.

Yeah, again, some more classic Australian choreography. To my knowledge, there'll only be one new song and dance played on today's program because we are highlighting a charity fundraising social that I attended literally an hour ago. I just got back and I had the show programmed from the playlist and giving you a taste of what a Western Sydney or Sydney social might look like. This was a fundraiser, so there are lots of dancers that were choreographed by people in attendance. I'm picking lots of Australian choreography, but it's not all Australian choreography. So a couple of different songs and a couple of, well, at least one brand newy. Killer Tile, who you might only know from one dance, but I know there's two others, and they're not all choreographed by Josh Talbot, but this one is because she can dance. You know what? She's nothing but a good time.

And that 20 seconds of silence was brought to you by Marcel Marceau. And it's from his new album, Sounds of Silence. I apologize. I went out to get a drink. I thought I had enough minutes. She's nothing but a good time. I also call this Veronica, a.k.a. Veronica. Killer Tile, the artist. You might know Glass of Wine. Yep, Killer Tile. A brand new one called Pit Party. Is it on the program today? It is. You're going to get a Killer Tile double play, but not right now. This next one from the AI group, She's All Music, is called Norfolk Honey. And Kate, the main organizer of today's event, she took a group to Norfolk Island, an island off the coast of Queensland that was a convict colony to start with. And the song is called Sweep Me Off My Feet. My wife, Veronica, went, and so did about 50 other people. And they all had a hand in choreographing this dance, and every name is on the sheet. Not kidding. Here's Norfolk Honey.

Yeah, Norfolk Honey, She's All Music, the group. Yeah, and Sweep Me Off My Feet. Talking about that kind of music, he's Cowboys and Indy with Amaretto in the morning. Full floor for this one at today's charity social and choreographed by Rob Fowler.

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Live right here on Line Dancer Radio. Enjoy a variety of music, old and new, and chat about the line dance world as seen from the dancer's viewpoint. 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

And our fellow DJs are listening in because they're always listening in and on the chat. Hi, guys. Catherine is there and she talked about the Blue Tree Project that's happening in her work. Kelly, hi from up the coast. Lou was talking about that she was part of the Blue Tree Project in Canberra in a previous life. When was it? Your former office. Maria, yep, you'd be happy about that try that just happened. We've got a couple of people also. Don't always go in the chat, but often make contact with us to say that they're listening. And that's great. That's like the 250 people that are listening at the moment or know that Line Dancer Radio is open and on the air for them. But we like it when you get in the chat, guys. We do. Why not get in the chat? Say g'day. That's what I like. Say g'day. Let us know you're alive, where you're from, because that's how we get it done. Here's Guy Sebastian with some more Australian choreography, and let's get it done.

0: Absolutely done. Get it done, Guy Sebastian. What we're doing on today's Enjoy the Ride is highlighting an event that happened literally an hour ago. It just finished up an hour ago. Lucky for me that I'm 10 minutes away from the venue, maybe 15 if I get a red light. Very close. So I programmed the show, produced it early, and only had to come home and sort some stuff out and play it. But that was choreographed by a couple of Victorians in Kevin Formosa and Lou Olson. Get it done. Today's social was a raising awareness for the Blue Tree Project. The Blue Tree Project is for mental awareness, and it's for those people that have lost someone too young, too early. And unfortunately, in our line dance family, that has happened of recent times a little bit too much. And I'm going to play a song very pertinent to that in a minute, but we will keep this shoe on the road. We're more than a quarter in, and let's go with Darling Kiss Me, or Kiss Me Darling. This is Kate's Dance to She's All Music, and we love it. I got it on the floor. I had to go because I'm up to Darling Kiss Me.
1: Disco life.

If you haven't seen that dance, check it out on video, or check out the dance sheet. It's Charlie and Kate's dance. Charlie and Kate have done a lot of co-choreography, and he and Kate were both there. Obviously, Kate, one of the instigators of today's charity event, and Charlie supporting it there with Darling Kiss Me. There's another Australian choreographed dance to that from Amy Kelly, Shannon Dixon, and Jessica Kelly. Choreographed around about the same time, about a month before, a beginner dance from those guys. And Kate calls this one, and Charlie, they call it a high beginner. I would say improver. Just because of the turns and the speed of the particular dance. Let's go with this next one. The song is called The Strong Don't Get a Break. And this is a song that talks about those that are left behind after a tragedy sometimes need the support that we either fail to give or they don't ask for, but they require. And it's very, very important. So it's a tricky one, and that's what today's event was about. And this is Simon's choreography, and Cody gave him the music, from my recollection and those that, or from what I was told. And the dance is called This One Is For You. And unfortunately, a tragedy in Cody's family. Many of you know David Hoyne, Cody's partner. And it's awful. And the song and the dance is beautiful. Xenia Monet is the singer, for want of a better word, of this particular one. And again, a chock-a-pot lock full floor for this one.

Yeah, this one's for you. The words, powerful. The dance, beautiful. And it epitomized today's charity social for the Blue Tree Project. Thank you, Lou, for outlining how that works in the chat. I didn't know how it worked. I just know that giving my time, my money, and my effort to this for our line dance family and our line dance extended family, for those that have lost someone too early. This next one's a beautiful, beautiful dance. Butterflies. The artist Luna Azul and Linda Burgess is a choreographer, and my dancers are encouraging me to teach this one real soon.

0: The encouragement from Up Newcastle Way is to teach that dance. The encouragement Up Newcastle Way is probably based on a lot of excitement that's happening that their football team might be in the grand final next week against my football team. We'll see what's going to happen. This next one of my favourite dances at the moment is Darren Bailey's Dust Off of Me by Dusty Black. I love this waltz, and I got the most beautiful compliment after I danced it on the floor. Here is Dust Off of Me.
1: 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If I'm being honest, guess I just ain't had a reason to clean it up till tonight.

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2: So proud of my first two shows for LDF this year. They were highlighting the relationship between the artist, being an Australian, generally country artist, band or solo, and the choreographer, the line dancer, and the relationship they have. Sometimes you might think, what sort of relationship? There's none. You know, someone found the song and did it, or someone met the artist and choreographed the dance. Of all the first two shows, I've seen, I think, every artist live. I've met 90% of them and had a conversation with them. So that was very cool. My next LDF show next month will be highlighting my relationship between the artist or band and the choreographer internationally. So no Australian artists, but international artists that I've met, seen, heard, watched, and I'm really, really excited about that one. Not my friends and family, because they've heard my Leroy Parnell story 82 times. They've heard my Tracy Lawrence story 52 times. So they don't want to hear those ones. My Tracy Bird story 83 times. But you're going to hear it again on Line Dancer Radio, because then it's recorded and you'll hear it forever. Yeah. Let's continue the last half of the show. We're halfway through. And I attended a Dancing with Angels social, raising money for a charity called the Blue Tree Project for those that have lost someone too early and dealing with the grief of that loss. And over $3,000 raised at this social that I attended this afternoon. Had to leave early, for they moved my bracket that I had to lead earlier so I could do this radio show. I'm still doing it. They've finished the show. And I'll be still going for just under another hour on Enjoy the Ride. We're playing the biggest song in the world. Not country. Song. Yes, it's a country song. But when people go, "Oh, it's just number one in the country charts." No, it's not. It's been over 23 weeks number one in the world pop charts. It is Ella Langley's Choosing Texas. It's just broken the record they never thought would be broken by a Christmas song from Mariah Carey. And they thought, no one will beat that record. It's a Christmas song. It, you know, it comes out every year and they break it again. Well, Ella Langley's just broken the record for the most amount of weeks at number one in the charts with Choosing Texas. There are a number of dancers. Nitty Rizzi's from Canada is danced around the world. Charlie and Kate's intermediate dance, or early intermediate dance, We Dance in Australia. And it's hugely popular. When I first heard the song, I called it a perfect country track. There will be numerous amounts of line dances done to it. right both times. I didn't pick that would be the number one song for almost half a year. And it's just broken records all over the place. When I looked at the top 20 charts, 7 in the top 10 were country artists. 2 of them, Ella Langley's. So country's hot at the moment. You've heard it a million times, but what would you choose?

Oh, all I can say, Tucker, is well done. Tucker Whitmore going out with Ella Langley at the moment. Ella, you lost your chance. I got married in February. You lost your chance. You could have been Ella's fella. I could have been Ella's fella, but no, you lost. Second place. It's called second. Tucker Whitmore, second place. That's what I'm going to call it. Let's head down to the Love Shack. That's Kelvin's place. The Love Shack by the B-52s. The Dancers Shimmy Shack. We're into the second hour, well and truly. Choreographed by Mr. Simon Ward and Ms. Justine Shuttleworth. And this is an Australian iconic, classic, intermediate line dance. The dance is Shimmy Shack. The song is Love Shack.

Apologies. 3 seconds of silence for Penrith that are out of the grand final. Just for local listeners only. And I mean, I'm literally 10 minutes from Penrith's football ground, 15 minutes. I live in the local area. I don't support them. My team's already in the grand final, the Roosters, the Sydney City Roosters, and now Newcastle. Kevin and Maria are jumping for joy up there. The Newcastle Knights are in the grand final. Very exciting. And we've been shimmy-shacking right here on Enjoy the Ride. For those people new to the program, as in just tuned in, Enjoy the Ride today. The guest is an event. The event was Dancing with the Angels, which is a charity event raising money for the Blue Tree Project, which is trying to help those people that have suffered the loss of someone too young, too early, and sometimes not for a great reason. So that was a great event. I had to leave early to start the show. And I am going through the set list at the moment and highlighting different ones. I'm up to the Angels Committee. We've had Lisa and Denise's. We've had some of the committee, Charlie and Michelle's set. We're up to the Angels Committee set. And they did Giddy Up and Get Down. Now, we know there's a number of dancers, some of them Australian. Well, the ones we do are Australian choreography, an easy Giddy Up and Get Down. And this is 20 Giddy Up, Love It,

We're going to giddy up and get down. South Dakota people, we are. This dawn's so hot and so new that it's not many. I don't even think you can find a sheet yet. There are a couple of dancers choreographed to Pit Party. Not many, because not many people are looking at Killer Tile as an artist. But Josh Talbot is. Because after Glass of Wine, Killer Tile also sang She's Nothing But a Good Time for Josh's Dance She Can Dance. And Josh and Travis. And then you got Pit Party. And this one, Kate did a walkthrough of this dance. Chock-a-block floor. He's Killer Tile. Josh's Dance. Pit Party. Hope you're enjoying the ride.

Yeah, too many times today. Apologies. Pit Party, Killer Tile. Josh Talbot's new choreography said Kate did a walkthrough today. It looks like you're going to have to do it. It's proven pretty popular. Pretty popular. So's this one. Bit of co-choreography. And before you accuse me, Eric, but when I saw this come up, I went, where are they going for music? Okay, let's go to Eric Burdon. Who's going to Eric Burdon? No one's going to Eric Burdon. You know, lead singer of the Animals way back in the 50s and the 60s or 60s. No one's going there. They're not going there and going, oh, you know, let's do an Eric Burdon dance, you know, because that'll be a huge hit. It just is. And there are a few dancers choreographed over the years, most of them this year. But Simon Wart, Australian, and Joe Thompson, Szymanski, US, they went, yeah, let's do it. Why the heck not? And they did, and it's proving an international hit. It was on today's program. Take a Look at Yourself is the name of the dance. Before You Accuse Me is a song. We're highlighting dancers at an event, charity event today. Hope you're enjoying the ride.

I tell you what, I'm getting support in the chat and I'm getting bagged in the... Catherine, really? Your instructor never taught you? Are you talking about Shimmy Shank? Shack? Shimmy Shank. Oops. Happens in jail. Shimmy Shack. Are you talking about that one, Catherine? Yeah. You were instructor as well. You should be able to teach yourself some. Yes, Kevin Smith, jumping around. Your team's playing my team in the grand final, mate. We will be at heads at next week's show. We'll see who wins. Donna and Mandy at home from their social where they were sitting with us. And I'm glad Veronica could put on a great show for you today. She is... resting. Let's call it that. She's resting. Veronica was a little apprehensive to go to today's social. It means a lot to her, having friends that have lost someone too young. And she did know how she felt. And she was apprehensive, as were some other people that did and didn't attend. But she found out that a couple of Sauvignon Blancs later, she was on fire. On

is a mental health charity that raises money and support for people that have lost someone too early, too young, and they have to deal with that loss and that pain, and they're the ones that are left behind. We've played a couple of tracks already about that. We're going to play a couple more in this last 30 minutes. Gordon Elliott's one's coming up. And then also the newest song and dance on ever, yet to have a name. They were the co-choreographers were going to let the audience name the dance. So that's interesting. Interesting. We are up to past the middle of this dance program. And we are going to Travis and Kate's section. And at the same time, they've got this one. Here's Helena Franklin at the same time.

At the same time, new choreography from Joe Kisner, Kinza, oops, sorry, Joe, from UK, and Travi Taylor from our homeland, Australia. Travi was a guest at today's program. We're going

be highlighting some of his brand new co-choreography today. I think you can hear it for the first time on Line Dancer Radio, and certainly for the first time on Enjoy the Ride. But you know what? There's no need for leaving. Stick around. Stick around and enjoy the ride, because there's no need for leaving. Just stay right here. Ask Darren Bailey with his No Need for Leaving. He's Cameron Marlowe.

Yeah, no need for leaving. Cameron Marlowe. I had the pleasure of leading this one in the floor. This is Gord Elliott's Be Your Reason. Let Me Be Your Reason by You, Me and Harmony. Again, one that really befits today's charity event of Dancing with the Angels, dancing for those that have lost someone far too early. I loved the dance when I first saw it, when I first learned it, and I asked if I could lead this one because Gordon was unavailable for the function. And just love it. Love it. Have a listen. Let Me Be Your Reason.

And finally, as a listener, instead of a dancer, you get to sit back and listen to the words of the song. And you go, God damn. And that's all I'm going to say about that. That's just how you feel. When Maddie wrote Role Model, this was perfect. And Ella Langley's got the track Be Her. This song features in the top 10 in the pop charts, not just country charts. She's got three songs in the top 20. And Maddie is a role model to every young woman in life, in her philosophy on life, business, dance, family, it all. A lot of respect. And I got the pleasure of leading the floor with this dance role model. And Liz Gardner, my dance partner for the social, we supported each other, struggling through the ones we didn't know as well, and then supporting for those that we did. Let's just be her.

can't believe 12 minutes to go. Come on, cowgirl. Get it. Cody Johnson. And this was Roz and Penny's Bracket.

Yeah, we're rounding off our show, which is all about a fundraiser for the Blue Tree Project. And that one from Josh Talbot, Stephen Patterson and Tina Argyle. Come on, Cowgirl, of course, Cody Johnson. Angels. Mark Simkin wasn't the first, but what a smart choreographer. First of all, let's choreograph a dance that I want everyone to do called Angels, which was a 72 count intermediate waltz. And this, then let's just do My Angel, an easy intermediate dance of 36 count. Here's Thomas Rhett.

I've got to say a quick bye. Big Dave has got us live at prior to an event. He's DJing in England at the moment. I'm going to finish with a brand new dance co-choreographed by Travis Taylor and Mark Simpkin. Diane Butler is the artist. Love Me After Everything is the track. I hope you enjoyed. Catch us up if you haven't seen it. We hope you have enjoyed the ride.

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When this cute little country girl caught my eye. And boy, let me tell you, she was the prettiest thing I'd ever seen in a pair of boots. Well, she walked right up to me, handed me a beer. Gave me a look like, let's get out of here.

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Benvinguts una altra vegada més a Line Dancer Radio I a la nostra emissora. Soc Rafael Corbí. My name is DJ Rafael Corbí and this is a show about line dance in Catalonia, in Costa Brava. Aquest és un programa en el qual repassem els èxits del line dance a Catalunya I també a la Costa Brava. 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Amb Corbí Line Dancers, el vostre programa de ràdio que comença

joined Spain's DJ Rafael Corby and daughter Ariadna for the best line dancing in Costa Brava and Catalonia, right here on Line Dancer Radio, every Tuesday, 7:30 p.m. to 8:30 p.m. UK time.

Fantástica canción, Wonderful One, by Teddy Swims and The Door. I Show You The Door by Rhea Voss. Next one is Malin Jacobson with Glass of Wine and the remix of Cry To Me by Kilo Child. Aquesta és una peça magnífica amb un ball de debutants absoluts de la Malin Jacobson. És el Glass of Wine.

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Beautiful choreos by the most wonderful choreographers around. Here Barton Missing with the song by William Michael Morgan. És una cançó preciosa d'aquest artista, aquest Missing. 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

Gary O'Reilly and Maggie Gallagher, the same Maggie Gallagher that years ago in 2019 ens va portar, Broncos, that beautiful song by the East Pointers, Winter Green, és una cori de la Maggie Gallagher del novembre del 2019.

Hey everyone, all of the dumb. Today I am going to bring you two dances that we learned at Waldance Masters this year. The first one we also learned at Eurodance, but then we recapped it at Waldance Masters. And the second one was new and we really, really loved it. So hopefully it's going to be in our dance list very soon. Avui els dos balls que us porto són tots dos workshops dels Waldance Masters. Tot i que el primer també va ser ensenyat a Eurodance. 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The first one is Better Than Today by Dustin Betts and the second one is Colorblind by Rachel McEnany White. El primer és Better Than Today del Dustin Betts, que és el que ja va ensenyar l'Eurodance I els Masters, I el segon és Colorblind de Rachel McEnany White, que la veritat és que a mi em va agradar molt, és superxulo. 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

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Next two in a row will be The Vibe by Tim Johnson with Mulavai, and Darren Bailey's Race Like That with James Johnson. Baby, John.

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Seguim el Line Dance Show, amb Line Dance Radio, la nostra emissora, amb It's Up to You, de la Kim Ray, amb la cançó preciosa de la Barbra Streisand, que es diu exactament igual, It's Up to You.

La Kim Rae és una magnífica coreògrafa i m'encanten les seves propostes que ens portava, en aquest cas des del 2006, aquest It's Up To You, I Love Kim Rae and Her Choreos, from 2006, It's Up To You, from 2010, Blue Night Cha.

setmana tancant la paradeta i ho farem amb un clàssic que hem recuperat aquest hivern passat a les nostres classes. The last one is curious that we have done once again, after many years, this last winter in our classes. Salutacions d'en Rafael Corbí des de Corbí Line Dancers amb el Line Dance Show. Greetings from Costa Brava, Catalonia, from Rafael and Ariana Corbí with another edition of the Line Dance Owner Radio Show. Just a memory by the Team Brothers. Adéu-siau.

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0: Hello dancers, it's Betty Drummond here. I was wondering, do you know how important your votes are in the line dancer charts? Well, I can tell you, they are far more important than you realise. Those little clicks of yours don't just help build the most comprehensive and accurate real-time charts, but they also create the nominations for the Crystal Boot Awards.
1: Last year, we hit a wonderful new record, reaching over 30,000 live votes in a month. Watching that number climb was incredible because it shows how much dancers believe in the charts and sharing information. And of course, the more who join in, the stronger and the more connected we become. So this year, we're raising the bar. We're aiming for 50,000.
0: Speaking now directly to dancers who may not vote or who live outside the UK, I want to say yes, we see you and we really want you to take part too. Your votes will contribute to the charts in your country, but they will also put your local favourites on a global map. You can vote as often as you want for whatever you want and nobody can take that away from you. So come on dancers, remember to make your votes. You know it's the right thing to do.

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0: 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Let's work the world one step at a time. Let's go.
1: And when we talk about connects, obviously Donna and I have connected with a number of people around the world, especially Chris and Mark. We're helping them with Live Love Line, not helping. They're working on Live Love Line with their online virtual lessons every Thursday. They're coming out. This week, however, I'm not sure if they're going to be doing it. They're going to be sitting down there in Chicago. Windy City is coming up this weekend. Think they're on their way. I was talking to Michael Lynn today. He's on his way. So everyone is making their way towards Chicago. The other half of the world is coming back from Rhode Island. Well, the other half of, Northeast U.S., I'm sorry, not the world. A lot of events going on around the world. But this week, we're going to talk about Mishnock and Friends and Windy City Line Dance Mania. But before we do, I'm going to play a little bit of Mark and Chris for you. It's actually one of my favorite dances. I taught this one a while back. We saw it at Eurodance. I think it was Eurodance a couple of years back. And every night it was danced. And of course, every time I hear Liar, I'm thinking of this one and not the Jelly Roll. But this is their dance called Liar. And the song is by Scylla Kepsis. Here you go.

So we're a little excited to see what they're going to be bringing out of Windy City or Chicago. For those that don't know what Windy City is, that would be Chicago. Beantown is another name for the city there. And we're going to talk about that in the second part of the show. First thing we're going to talk about is Mishinock and Friends. This was an event that just happened this past weekend. This is the Mishinock Barn. Dan and Kelly Albro. I know we've talked about Mishinock a number of times. I kind of refer to it as the mecca for country dancers. Got a little history on the Mishinock Barn. Actually, the Mishinock Barn was built by Dan's father in the Albro family. It's been 1929. I was going to say the Mishinock Partners property is 1929. Dan's father built the framework, which is now today's barn, back in 1940. And then when Dan took it over in 1992, he took the venue to the country roots and dedicated it to line dancing. So that gets almost three decades of history for a Mishinock and the Elbros. Had a great conversation with Dan and Kelly. And, of course, the entire family is very musical out there, playing country music all around Rhode Island and elsewhere. So very, very, very, very strong country music faith there, if you will. And every year, two times a year, Kelly and Dan host an event up at Villa Roma. This is the same Villa Roma as New York State Aligned. Actually, I'm not quite sure how long they were at Villa Roma. But it looks like since 2001, some notes I've saw on 2001 Mishinock and Friends weekend, twice a year in the spring and the fall, they get together and they run a multi-room dance weekend. This year, I should say this fall, we have obviously the fall schedule here in October, this last weekend. And some of the staff that you have on there, of course, are the Elbros. And then we have Amy, Bob Boyle, Brenda. Oh, I got the wrong list. Let's try that again. That would be Chicago. Sorry about that. Looking at the wrong list, I'm like, wait a minute, that doesn't sound right. So we have Debbie Dakota, Stompin' Sue, Dan Sandine, John Robinson, Brandon Zaworski. Of course, the Elbros are out there. We have Samantha Young. We have Keith and Nikki, Steve Lescarbeau, and Addison Elbro is out there as well. And now this is Debbie Dakota. And then we have Sandy and let's see, what else do I have on here? Just looking at the list going down here. So we have six different rooms. And I know we talked about Villa Roma in the past. Six different rooms. One of the rooms is dedicated to partner dancing. That is the one thing that Mishinock also keeps a faith to, and that is partner dancing. So they, you know, back in the day, it used to be around, I don't know, we did about 45 different partner dances, pattern partner. Meaning that we travel around in a circle traditionally on the outside. I've talked about it plenty. So back in the day, you would have about maybe 45, 50 partner dances, and you kind of mix and match the dances based on the rhythm of the song. So if it's a cha-cha, you dance one partner. If it's a rumba, you'd have another one. And within the last couple of years, there's been more of a tradition now to start doing partner dances to individual songs. So as Three Tequila comes out, the partner will come out. So every time there's an inside line dance that becomes popular, you'll soon find a partner dance for the outside. There are still couples that thoroughly enjoy their partner dancing and always look for those opportunities. So they have a dedicated room specifically for just partner dancing. But on the line dancing side, we got a lot of stuff here to cover. I've got a number of songs I wanted to play for you. The first one I wanted to play for you is Dance Coming Out from Dancing, from Guyton Monday. So the G-Man, and put out a song called Rhythm in a World Gone Wrong. That one Dean is teaching. It's called Rhythm in a World Gone Wrong. So always interested in seeing what is new coming out of Guyton. And I'm going to play that for you. Just got to put it up on here. We got, it's a song called Off the Grid, Michiello P. Michiello P, Off the Grid, and this is Rhythm in a World Gone Wrong.

So it's almost, you know, when you start hearing these songs and you just sit there and say, but that sounds AI. So all AI songs are starting to sound a little bit alike here. I did a little research, and sure enough, that one is flagged as AI generated. Not a bad song at all. Not a bad little jig. Gets you moving. Not quite sure what, so sometimes this AI stuff, it's either AI generated completely, AI assisted, meaning that someone writes the song, but then has AI either supply the vocal, meaning the voice, or the background instruments. But that one's called Rhythm in a World Gone Wrong, and that is Dancing Dean teaching that over at Mishnock and Friends, well, taught that past tense this past weekend. I just want to stop into the Facebook and say hello to Lou and Joan, who I guess they fell back an hour. Is that what it is? Fell back, sprang forward? No. It's fall back. Wouldn't it be fall back? I don't know. Maybe the rules aren't the same. Like I said, the candles seem to burn differently because our daylight time changes are different no matter where you are in the country. So I always say, you know, candles burn differently. I don't know. My opinion is hopefully we get rid of all that. You know, we get our dark nights here and I don't mind it. And we just flip on the lights, you know, the good old electric lights, and we're good to go. But when I say hello to Joan and Lou, welcome to the show. And of course, if you have the opportunity to tune into their show, Lou's Lounge, you get to be able to hear some music and some commentary from the dancer's perspective. So welcome to the show. We're going through Mishnock and Friends. We're going through the grid. This is what has been played this past weekend. I'm going to jump over to Samantha Young, who hopefully I'm pronouncing her name correctly. She had taught a dance that Donna taught over at Mishnock, and I'm loving the song. This is Gary Allen. It's a Madison Glover song. It's called Cross That Line, and the song's called Temptation by Gary Allen. Loving it so much, I'm going to put it on here. Here you go.

And that was Cross That Line. Great, great dance by Madison Glover. Actually, you got to make sure that you do those chase turns with purpose, because it's a nice hits right at that, you know, bump in the song there. And it's actually kind of cool, because at one point in the song, there's the lyrics chase. Don't want to miss that chase. And I think taste is the other word. But the one time they said chase, you hit that chase turn. I'm like, well done. Well done on that one. I just wanted to reach out and say hello, Tina Foster. I'm going to have to say it twice. Tina Foster. I missed it last week. I've been doing this for over a year. And every week, I made a point of saying Tina Foster's name. And last week, I didn't. That's you know, bad on my part. But we're going to make up for it. So, Tina Foster. All right, so back on Mishnock and Friends, and we're looking at the dance schedule. Loving some new dances from John Robinson. So he's got a new one called Been Done Did, BDD. So that's Been Done Did, in parentheses, BDD. Song is Been Done Did That by the Cow Gays, Adam Mack, and Brooke Eden, and Chris House. I was going to say Houseman. Here we go. This is called Been Done Did That. The dance is called Been Done Did, BDD.

Say I'd been done, did that before, but more than likely do it again. I'm not one to learn lessons all too well, but that was Been Done, Did. That's a new one by John Robinson being taught over at Mishnock. We're also talking Steve Lescarbeau, who's teaching Love Bites Back. Love Bites Back. That's a Simon Ward and Niels Poulsen. I'm going to play that one here for you. It's called Love Bites Back, and it's by Lucent. Here we go.

That was Love Bites Back. Lo Saint is the artist on that one. That's assuming I'm pronouncing it correctly. And that's Simon and Niels. So I mentioned that Dan and Kelly love their country. And, of course, they choreograph themselves as well as... I don't know where I was going with that. We got so Dan Elbrow does choreograph a lot of dances. Actually, the entire Elbrow family, the Mishnuk family, does choreograph to a lot of the country music that's out there. And this one is Talking Dirt, and this is Kenny Chesney Talking Dirt, and it's choreographed by Dan Elbrow.

And that was called Talking Dirt. The dance is choreographed by Dan Elbro and Brandon Sowarski, called Talking Dirt. So going through the list at Mishnuck and Friends, this is the fall weekend up at Villa Roma. Beautiful Catskill Mountains. Donna and I were up in Syracuse this last weekend. I had the joke. I've been joking a lot about this. I was up there DJing. My son's, now he's a counselor at the school. So Christian Brothers Academy up there in Syracuse. He's a counselor up there. And he said, hey, you know, my dad DJs. Why don't you go ahead and hire him? And of course, Donna and I are like, yeah, we'd love to help you out. And, you know, that's before we realize it's a 10-hour drive. And half the time we're going through Virginia and it's nice and foggy. But one of the things we did notice is all the leaves are starting to change. So we talk about Catskills, and I'm sure up there those leaves are looking very pretty. A lot of yellows, golds, reds, greens, etc. And it's not too long before they start falling here. As we get into our fall season, temperatures are coming down into the 60s and 70s, starting to break out the jackets. And, yeah, not looking forward to a cold winter. Hopefully, you know, this is the perfect temperature for me. 60s, 70s, blue sky, loving it. But, all right, so back to Mishnuck. I'm going through the list. We got a lot of different classes in here. There's in addition to the partner dances, there's a couple of technique classes. We have John teaching beginner tech. Actually, it's kind of funny because when I first saw Rhythm World Gone Wrong was the way it's written on here, and I'm like, oh, wait a minute, what's that? Oh, that must be a technique. And Dean's teaching, you know, when the rhythm and the world goes wrong, and that was the name of the technique class. But no, it wasn't. But another thing they do here at Mishnuck, they tend to repeat the dances. So I know a number of people, none of the event directors will repeat some of the dances. So if you don't make it to the first, I mean, six rooms and, you know, five if you're not doing the partners. And that's a lot of rooms. You know, we got not too many classes. If you look at, you know, this grid compared to like Windy City, it looks like, was it 24 a day? Nope, should be 24, 48. So we're... you know, we're in the 60s in regards to the number of dances that can be taught. And a lot of these are repeated, which is always nice because you can always go and, you know, learn one dance one day, skip the one that you want to learn, but then go to that one the next day. So there's multiple opportunities. So on this list, we have Better Off Single. Dean is teaching that. A Love on My Mind and Drinks Can by Brandon. Dance Right Now is Dan. Been Done Did is being repeated. I Got Better and Hit the 4EZ. Sandy's teaching that one. Rhythm Makes the World Go Wrong is also being taught again. Cooking with Crisco. I gotta call this one out because I noticed that Crisco is a new song, and I played this, what do you call it, Cooking with Crisco, because I know that Sue had taught this one. I think it's Sue Brito actually taught this one. This is Stompin' Sue. But what I noticed is that there's actually two dances being taught at Mishnuck this week. One is called Crisco, and the other one's called Dancing with Crisco. So we got basically two different dances of the same song being taught at the same event, same day, and they're both to Crisco. And that's Miranda Lambert, I believe. Yeah, so that's a new one by Miranda Lambert. And going through this list, I see Back to the Floor, which is Dan's. We had that one taught. Yes, Martha's Dance, correct. So Back to the Floor, that was taught at the Dancing Dean Day that we had, that Dean had taught that one. Walk, Yo, Walk. And again, Crisco mentioned that one. Next one I'm going to play for you is called Write a Song. And this one is by Grace David Sabriello and David Hoyne. It's called Write a Song. I don't know why I'm saying that song slowly. And called Write a Song is the name of the song itself, and the artist is Brian Fuller. Here you go, Write a Song.

And that was Write a Song by Brian Fuller. And this dance is by Grace David Sabrillo and David Hoyne. So Sabrillo, Philip, Jean. Boy, I need to try to figure out the pronunciation on a lot of these names. And I do apologize if I've mispronounced any of the names that I put out there. Obviously, if you are on chat, feel free to correct me. I know Canberra was one of the corrections that Joan and Lou gave me for where they live out there in Australia. So unfortunately, I don't sit there and practice these. So I'm like sitting there putting together the list, planning it out. I'm like, boy, I probably should put in ChatGPT. How do you pronounce this if I'm in Singapore? Or how do I pronounce this if I'm in France? I've done that once before, and I do tend to forget a little bit. But so we're talking about Mishnock and Friends, and we're going through the grid. This is their fall event at Villa Roma. That last one we just gave you was Write a Song. Stomp and Sue taught that one. Got a number of other dances on here. The next one I'm going to pull out is called Mr. Know-It-All. So Mr. Know-It-All, it's actually interesting because I have Addison teaching that one. It's called Mr. Know-It-All at Mishnock, but over in Windy City in Chicago, we have Michael Lynn teaching the same, not the same dance, but a different dance, his, called Crystal Ball, Michael Lynn, to the same song. So it's Mr. Know-It-All by Teddy Swims. So I'm going to play it here for you. And Mr. Know-It-All is by the Elbrows. Here we go. And again, Crystal Ball, Michael Lynn.

grid almost is writing an episode of 90 Day Fiancé. This is just one of the arguments. I'm like looking at it saying, Mr. Know-It-All, because you know that comes out in an argument, right? Better off single, love bites back. What else do we have in here? We have, Dance a Little Dirty, that episode. Kiss My Glass. Just like everything on here. I'm like, everywhere I'm looking, Love You Again. Of course, after you argue, you get to love them again. But it's kind of funny. I'm just going through this. I'm like, I wonder what kind of story we can tell by the dance names that they're being taught. All right, so I covered Mr. Know-It-All. That is Addison and Dan Elbro. Addison, of course, is Dan's son. And I'm going to go into Saturday afternoon. Addison's teaching Don't Talk to Me. John's got a dance. He's teaching called Steal Away. I'm not quite sure which one that is. I know that I'm going to guess it's probably Dylan DeClue. John has been touring this last year, bringing some of the dances from those that are competing in some of the events. And, of course, with Chicago, we have some competitions coming up. We'll talk about that. And, of course, we wonder, actually, Tina Foster's on the road right now driving, and Irvin's probably driving, and Tina's sitting, or vice versa. I'm not quite sure. Melissa might be in the car. But you might pass John. He might pass you. I'm not quite sure. Melissa! So we're not sure if Melissa's in the car, but that's a yell out to Melissa as well. All right, so Mishnuck and Friends, and we're talking Saturday afternoon, going through the list. I have You're Safe. Brandon taught that. Out Like That. I mentioned Out Like That. That's Trevor's great little Reba remix. That one does very well. Of course, Drink With Us. Loving that dance as well. That hits pretty good. The one I'm going to play for you here, Dawn taught this one. It's called Coco Na Na. Coco Na Na. I think I played this one before, but I'm going to play it for you again. And the song is called Everything's All Right by Aztec and DJ Coco and Kurt D. Here you go with Everything's All Right. And the dance is called Coco Na Na. This is Ellison Johnstone and Josh Talbot.

0: And my wonderful producer, Donna, is sitting on the treadmill. Unfortunately, she's got to go to Planet Fitness. Now, how do you like this? Three treadmills in our nice little area here, and one's down for the count. Another one they removed for one of those really big stair-stepping machines that nobody uses. So now Donna gets down there, finds that there's someone there, and off to Planet Fitness she goes. But she's still on top of, you know, producing the show for me. She just let me know that Coco Nana was at number one on the chart. That would be the Copper Knob chart. Dropped down to number three, but great little song. Everything's All Right, Aztec DJ Coco and Kurt D. Of course, the only other thing that's missing in that equation of a beach and a coconut tree is a nice, slushy, colorful drink with an umbrella in it, and then everything would definitely be all right. Got a couple more here I'm going to play for you. We're covering Mishnock and Friends, and then we're going to jump on over to Windy City. Windy City, we're probably going to be doing... Doing in two parts, because we got a lot to cover. And, of course, it's happening this weekend. There's a couple of things that are going to come out of that I'm going to report on next week. So I'm going to be playing for you Dance a Little Dirty. This is definitely an AI from DJ Tex. That's Rob Fowler's production here. So it's Rob Fowler and Kellen Geis called Dance a Little Dirty. But I'm going to be playing a little jingle for you, and then we'll get right to that song, Dance a Little Dirty, after the jingle. Here you go.
1: All Mondays at 9 p.m. UK time, it's time to carry on up the line with Dave Morgan. Yes, get ready for your top 20 teach of the week. Get on Dave's poll and let us know what you've been up to in your classes.
2: Oh, matron.
1: Yes, it's the show where it all goes on.
2: Oh, such a face.

0: course, that was my little flub there. That was not Dance a Little Dirty. That was Love You Again. That is the Rhea Vos dance that is being taught by Steve Lescarbo. And that song was If I Could Love You Again by You and Me Harmony. Again, that's Love You Again, Rhea Vos. Now I'm going to play Dance a Little Dirty. And this is DJ Text. And this is Rob Fowler and Colin Geis.
1: All right. Don't think too hard. Just move where it feels right.

0: floor. Same time, next track.
1: And that was Dance a Little Dirty. That is DJ Text is the artist. And that was Rob Fowler and Kellen Geis. Well, that's what I got for you from Mishnock and Friends. And again, in about 6 months, we'll talk about them again. And check out the Facebook for the entire grid out there. You can check out everything that came out at Mishnock. We're going to go over and talk about Windy City. But before I do, I want to jump into Facebook. Say hello to Peggy Hall, who is sitting in Chicago as we speak, waiting to see everybody showing up. Of course, Tina Foster is heading out there. Looks like she's got some good grub that she brought with her. Saw some of the photos of all the things that she's cooking. And maybe we'll do this, Tina. Maybe we'll have to have a contest to see who can throw more balloons at their event. Could it be John with his throw-up balloons or Queen City? So maybe we're going to have to count how many balloons you do for John, and we will order the same amount plus one just to beat him. That's what I'm thinking. But drive safe. And, of course, Peggy sitting out there waiting for everyone, wishing we were going to be out there. I think it's... I will say, though, it is kind of nice. We slept in our bed twice, maybe three times in the last month. So I'm not going to complain too much. A lot of FOMO because Windy City is a great event. And we've been there last year. And, of course, a lot of our friends are going to be there, both choreographers and instructors. And but we're not. And we're sad to know that we're not. So, again, this is Windy City. This is the Windy City Lion Dance Mania. Happens in Chicago every year. And a little history on this, I guess it's been going on for about 22 years. And it was Mark Cosenza that was running the event for the first 20. And then in 25, he handed the reins over to John. And it's John and Chris John that is hosting that. And this will be their second year out there in Rosemont, Illinois. One of the good things, one of the things that you will expect when it comes to Windy City is that Windy City does bring in a lot of international choreographers. Probably one of the biggest events next to Vegas that pulls in a lot of the internationals. I had a list here. Now, you know what? Funny, I had that list and I was rattling it all off and then I pushed it away. But, we have, that's funny. Looking at this list. So we got Chris Godden on here. We got, I'll just go through the whole list. We got Amy Bailey, Bob Boyle, Brendan Simone, Carol Tortorese, Chris Godden, Chris Shock, Christopher Gonzalez, Darren Bailey, Debbie Pencoast, Denise Boyle, Dustin Betts, Gregory Danvois, Guillaume Richard, James Coclesher Jr., Jamie Marshall, Jeff Comp, Joe Thompson-Zamaski, Kelly Cavallaro, Carrie Mouse, Kevin Formosa, Mark Fernell, Megan Barsuglia, Michael Lynn, Niels Poulsen, Rebecca Lee, Rhoda Lai, Rob Holly, Robert Walsh, Ryan Hunt, Samantha Yonk, Sarah Coate, Scott Blevins, Shane McKeever, Steve Cavanaugh, Thomas Poon, and, of course, Tina Foster. All out there in Chicago bringing you a bunch of great new dances. And, of course, I mentioned all the internationals. So what I'm going to do is that I know we've been watching New Line and a couple of the international grids over the last couple of years. Oh, let me take a step back. Sorry. Chicago, another thing that it's well known for. So Chicago does have its competition. So next week we're going to cover the competition. So they have both a amateur choreography competition as well as a pro choreo competition. So on the pro choreo competition, it's actually kind of like Portland. I mentioned that Portland does a similar thing where you have the pros choreograph a dance during the event. So what will happen is Mark used to provide the music, so two songs, and they'd split up the two groups of professionals into one or the other, depending on what the theme was, I guess. Last year, it was international versus U.S. And the two teams would put together a dance, and they compete with them. And then they announce a winner at the end of it. So I'm just going through the list of some of the past winners on here. Cliche Love Song, Cherry on Top, Our Own Party, Chicago O, Masterpiece, Brand New Moves, Togetherness, all came out of that, Chicago. And we're curious what it's going to be this year. I think last year Mark gave John the music. And we'll play those next week for you and let you know who won. And on the amateur side, of course, you have all the amateur choreographers out there as well. We're going to cover that, but some of the names out there doing competition, we have Wendy Gray, Christina Hopkins, Cody Lutz, Aurora DeJong, Linda Savage Harbor, Mo Qureshi, Alyssa Smith, Brett Rue, Marsha Reeb, Kristen Lynn, Frederick Hodgen, and Sarah Brito. So we're curious what's going to come out of there. Some new dances, some new songs that we'll play for you. Last year, if you recall, we played Trapped in Your Fantasy and 4x4. So those are the overall winners of the two heats. So we had, Masterpiece was not pro, my bad. Yes, you're right. That was amateur. That was Mike Wilson. That was an amateur win from, I think, 24. And yes, and that was Mike came back last year to teach us. So yes, amateur, my bad. Read that a little too quickly. And then Carrie Mouse actually won in 2017, amateur. And that's All Catchy All Night Long was her dance, so she won first place. But last year we had Brendan teaching Trapped in Your Fantasy, which is the first heat winner. And then Steve Cavanaugh taught his 4x4, which is the second heat winner. And they're coming back this year to teach. That's one of the prizes you get, is you get to come back on staff the following year to teach. So we're going to cover them. But I think what I'm going to do is that we have a lot of U.S. and North American choreographers on this list. But I'm going to cover those next week. I figured, you know what I'm going to do this week? Let's focus a little bit on the international dances that are coming to the U.S. Some of them I've seen coming from New Line. And some of them are going to be brand new, to me at least, and maybe to you. But I wanted to start with Ryan Hunt. So Ryan and Michael Lynn are the two of the DJs in Windy City. And Ryan has a dance called King on the Inside. And this is King on the Inside by Richland. Take a listen.

flat.

And that was King on the Inside. The artist is Rich Lynn, and that is a new one by Ryan Hunt, King on the Inside, being taught at Windy City out there in Chicago. We have in the next hour, 1 p.m., we have our Chris and Mark. This is our sponsors for the North America Online Show. They're teaching their Rum and Coke. Rum and Coke. And we play this one for you. It's called Rum and Coke, the name of the song and the dance by Chris and Mark. And artist is Corp. And to tell you, I've looked at that name twice. It's probably not pronounced Corp because it's got a nice little accent on the O there. I thought it said carp at first, like the fish. But it's not. It's Corp. Here it is, Rum and Coke, another thing you should have on the beach in that coconut tree.

I'm actually thinking of making that one a theme song for the drink package that we get on our Royal Caribbean cruises, which is going to call it Rum and Coke All Night Long. Loving that one. All right, so that was called Rum and Coke. That is Chris and Mark. They're teaching that one at Windy City. Got a lot more here to cover. And again, we're talking international. I'm going to be coming back next week, and we're going to cover all the North American choreographers and some of the new dances they're bringing, as well as the competition pieces, bringing to you the winners and a couple others that you should take a look at. So next one I'm going to play for you is dance by Rebecca Lee and Tim Johnson. This is called Flip Your Focus. Flip Your Focus. And I appreciate the fact that these are all coming up here on Windy City, because loving a lot of these dances, a lot of these songs. And they just don't come up when we're talking about North America, unless we have one of the choreographers bringing it to the States or Canada here, or Mexico for that matter. And here we have it. So Rebecca Lee is going to be teaching Flip Your Focus, and the artist is Thund. THUND. That's thunder without the ER. Here you go.

And that was Flip Your Focus by Thund. That is Rebecca Lee and Tim Johnson bringing that one to Chicago. Next one I got on the list for you comes from Niels Poulsen. This one's the Green Lads. This one saw come out at New Line. I don't know if it's been taught elsewhere overseas, but it's the first time I'm seeing it over here in the States. It is a Fred and Shane dance called the Green Lads. And the song is called Galloway Girls. Galloway Girls by the Green Lads. Here you go. This is called the Green Lads.

And that one's called The Green Lads. The Green Lads, Niels Paulsen is teaching that one out in Chicago. And if you're just tuning in, everyone's like, I thought this is North America in Line. It is. And what we're doing is we're talking about Windy City. And this week I'm going to be bringing to you a bunch of the dances that are coming our way from overseas. So we talked a little bit about what Ryan's bringing. We have Mark and Chris bringing rum and coke. Well, the dance rum and coke. I don't know if they can bring rum and coke on the plane. They can probably get it. You know, one of those duty-free shops before they come over. Then Rebecca Head, Flip Your Focus, Niels did The Green Lad. And again, skipping over our North American choreographers and instructors. We'll get to those next week because I know I'm not getting through everything here. Next one I'm going to play for you is Michael Lynn's Nothing Wrong With You. And this is the song The Village by Warble. And chatting with him earlier today, and I appreciate him sharing with me some of the song names that are going to be played here, because a lot of these do not have step sheets as of yet. And that's one of the great things about Windy City is you tend to see a lot of brand new dances, whether it's new to the States or new to the world, coming out at Windy City. And this one is called Nothing Wrong With You, Michael Lynn. And the song is The Village by Rebel.

Tune in the first Wednesday of each month, 11 p.m. to 1 a.m. UK time, here on Line Dancer Radio for Donna and Craig's Live Love Line Show. Live for the moment. Love everybody. Adventure outside the line. Chatting about all things line dance in the worldwide line dance family.

Of course, Live Love Line will be tomorrow. It is 6 p.m. to 8 p.m. That's Eastern Daylight Time. Yes, we're still in daylight until November 1st here in the States. And apparently in Canada as well. Someone can check that for me if you don't mind. That was Nothing Wrong With You. The song is called The Village. That one came out in 2024. Thank you, Tina, for pinging me. Notice that is 24. Definitely seen it when we were over there in Europe. Haven't seen it yet hidden on the floors that I DJ, but that doesn't mean anything. I don't DJ that much. But a beautiful dance, beautiful song. It's called Nothing Wrong With You. Michael Lynn is teaching that one in Windy City. And it's funny because I hear the words, the village, nothing wrong in the village. And all I can think of is M. Night Shyamalan. I don't know if you've seen any of those movies. For some reason, I thought one of his movies was called The Village, but I could be wrong about that. All right, got a couple more here for you. We still got almost, let's say, 40 minutes. I'm making great time playing a lot of music, not talking so much. And next one I'm going to bring for you, again, we're talking international. Guillaume Richard is going to be bringing Blood from a Stone. Blood from a Stone. I'm going to play this one for you here. And the song is Blood from a Stone from Bishop Briggs.

0: from a stone.
1: And that was Blood from a Stone. Bishop Briggs is the artist, and the dance is Blood from a Stone, Guillaume Richard. And next one I got for you, by the way, The Village, yes, M. Night Shyamalan. And yes, there was something wrong with The Village. If you've seen the movie, you know what I'm talking about. All right, so we have Jeff Camps up next. He's teaching at the same hour as Guillaume. We're talking Thursday. I mean, this list is pretty big. I think I read 114 unique dances being taught at Windy City. Quite a bit. Six different rooms, and they have what's called the flight deck, which is a small space off of the ballrooms that you just go in there and do some open dancing during the day with Christopher Gonzalez. And 114. My God, you definitely have to pick and choose which ones you want, and I'm sure this is going to be a tough choice. But next one I'm going to play for you here is Wanna Be That Song, and that's Brett Eldridge is the artist in this one, and the choreographer is Jeff Camps. Here we go.

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0: That was Wanna Be That Song. Jeff Comp is teaching that 3 p.m. in the O'Hare 2 over at Windy City. And again, we're covering the international dances that are coming out. Again, mentioned the fact that we have a lot of international artists and the choreographers and choreographers all coming over. We got DJs as well. There you got Michael and Michael and Ryan Hunt, both choreograph and DJ, also coming out. So we have Michael and Ryan, Bob and Denise are also DJing. We also have Megan and Christopher DJing as well. And I'm looking forward to seeing all the different dances that are going to come out of the competitions. And again, we'll bring those to you. So the next one I'm going to play for you has got a little story. It's the dance called Swish Swish. This is our Fred and Shane. Saw this one over at New Line as well. So New Line over there in the UK. And I noticed that they put all these bandanas on the stage. That was a little odd. I thought it was decorations. And, you know, they started putting these all out there. And then when Swish Swish came on and the song was played, they started handing those bandanas out. So everyone started getting a bandana and actually dancing with the bandana. So the Swish Swish, they're swishing the bandana back, swishing it forth. So the hope is that the bandanas will make it to Windy City. And Shane was able to bring, I know Fred was had a bag or, you know, piece of luggage with all those bandanas. He was going to bring them over to a couple of the events, and that bag went missing, unfortunately. So not sure if he managed to get some of those bandanas, but hopefully if you're learning this one over at Windy City, Shane will have all the bandanas for you. And this one's called Swish Swish. The song is Katy Perry featuring Nicki Minaj. Here we go, Swish Swish.
1: They know what is what, but they don't know what is what. They just strut. What the

0: I only rock with Queen, so I'm making hits with Katie.
1: So look at that. Two mistakes in one night. I don't know what it is today. Beautiful weather today. Went out, did a little bit of walking. Yes, Donna, I did walk a little, you know, 5 feet from the car. To the staircase and brought me up here.

Say Nothing at All by the Whiskey Brothers, and the dance is called The Smile on Your Face. And I'll bring Swish Wish to you right after this. And now you want music.

And that was a smile on my face. That's being taught by Niels. And again, my apologies on the swish swish. So the swish swish I was playing for you, that was to a dance called Dunk It, which was a D-Musk, Kate Sella, and Niels Poulsen back in November 2017 called Dunk It. And Swish Swish by Katy Perry. The one I meant to play for you here is the new one by Fred and Shane. And this one is also called Swish Swish, but this is by Kelly J and Maggie Szabo and Litti. I have no idea how to pronounce these names. L-I-T-T-I-E, but, you know, one small I's, big L's. I'm not sure if you're supposed to emphasize it or not, but here you go. This is Swish Swish, the real one.

0: Tune in every Thursday, 6 p.m. UK time, here on Line Dancer Radio for Big Dave's Chart Playlist, an hour of chart-topping dance music.
1: And that's a great show that Dave goes through all the charts out on the internet and takes you through all of them, playing some of the ones he wants to point out for you. I always try to tune in whenever I can, either on catch up or live if possible. And again, that's Thursdays. So we're back to Windy City. And again, I already knew I wasn't going to get through all of these. I got a lot to go through. We're going to come back next week and get you basically into Saturday and Sunday. We haven't even touched Friday. I think we just got into Friday with a smile on your face. And again, Swiss Wish, that was Thursday night. And my apologies on that one. Got the songs mixed up. Who would have thought that there's multiple songs called Swiss Wish? The lessons you learn, right? All right. So getting back to Windy City again, we're talking about the international talent coming over here and bringing some of their dances that are being danced overseas. And I mentioned that Michael Lynn had Crystal Ball, and we played that one for you. Sorry, gonna get that song for you here. I wrote that down, Mr. Know-It-All, Teddy Swims. Of course, that was taught this last week at Mishnuck as well, under the name Mr. Know-It-All, different dance. I wanted to play one for you by Gregory Danvois, and this is Find My Way. Find My Way is the name of the dance. Hopefully, I got the right song for you on this one. It's called Save Me. So here you go.

And that was Save Me by War and Treaty, and that is the dance Find My Way, Gregory Danvois, being taught again at Windy City. Got a couple more for you here, and then we're going to hang it up and bring it back next week. Hopefully, we have a lot to bring you. Hopefully, chat with Tina Foster, maybe. We'll see. All right, so we got a couple more I'm going to play for you. I'm going to skip a little bit. We're going to go one more from Friday, and I'm going to pull two off of Friday and then one over on Saturday, and then we'll revisit this grid next week. The one I wanted to bring you is called Hot Daddies, and that one is just released. Let's see, what do we got here? I believe that is Fred and Shane. Who else? Might have a couple other people on that one. Again, not released. But the funny thing is that I know the song. Because if you dance in the bars at all, you would know this by Making It Hot. That is the name of the TikTok dance that's gone viral, I guess is the word. And here we go with a song, Shimmy, a dance that was brought out by the boys called Hot Daddies. Song is called Hot by Daddy Yankee and Pitbull. Hot Daddies.

baby, no, I'm a parar. And again, if you guys dance in the bar, you recognize that one as Making It Hot. That's the TikTok viral dance that's danced in the clubs. But the Fred and Shane, I believe, are the choreographers. Could be a couple others on there. We got to wait for more details to come out or step sheet to come out. Called Hot Daddies. Hot Daddies. Of course, Fred and Shane, not sure which one is the hot one. You guys can tell me. But that was Hot Daddies. The song is Hot by Daddy Yankee and Pitbull. All right, so one more from Friday, and then I'm going to skip over to Saturday and play one more from Saturday, also being taught by Shane. And then we're going to set this grid aside, have a good weekend, and then come back next week, and we'll keep talking Windy City. So the one I'm going to play for you is Mark and Chris. They're going to be teaching it. It's not one of theirs, but it's one of Esmeralda's. This is Esmeralda Van De Poel. And pulled this one out because they are teaching it again, Windy City. But they also had it on Live Love Line. So, of course, their Live Love Line, Chris and Mark online on Live Love Line. This is Season 9, Episode 3, and I think we're on 2 years now. But this one's called Attention, and the song is Attention by Charlie Puth. Here you go.

So that's number three for the day. Third mistake for the day. I'm out. See ya. Goodbye. Show's ended. No, not yet. But yeah, that was Attention. Yes, there is a dance called Attention by Esmeralda, but that's not the one Chris and Mark are teaching. They're teaching a dance called Attention by themselves. And I don't have the music. I'm going to have to get you the music. I'll have to play that next week. We'll make a special point in playing that next week. So my apologies to Chris and Mark on that. And I think I'm ready to escape and at least get this last song in. And again, we'll come back next week. We'll play Attention, the real one that Chris and Mark will be teaching. The one I wanted to play for you, though, the finish off the day, can't end quick enough here, is called Hero in the Room. And I thought this was actually pretty cool. This is a dance that was choreographed by the New Line team. So this is Shane, Niels, Ryan, Michael, Fred, Carrie, and Debbie. So that's Shane McKeever, Niels Polson, Ryan Hunt, Michael Lynn, Fred McKeever, Fred Whitehouse, Fred McKeever. Boy, this isn't a Freudian slip. Carrie Mouse and Debbie Rushton. They choreographed this dance while they're at New Line. It's called Hero in the Room. And the song is also called Hero in the Room by Jeremy Rosato. That's all I got for you this week. I think I'm just going to go crawl under the sheets, go to bed, get a good night's sleep. And maybe tomorrow I won't make so many mistakes. So sorry about that. But I do wish all those that are traveling to Chicago safe travels. And I think Mark and Chris are their tail end of their trip to Heathrow to fly on over here. Hopefully you guys got one of those great first class seats where you can lay down, and we'll be chatting with you soon. So have a great one. We'll see you on the dance floor. This is called Hero in the Room, Jeremy Rosato by the New Line team.